0: know that 2 have sustained serious injuries, and a further 9 have also had injuries.
1: A 102-year-old man with dementia has died days after he was allegedly pushed off stage while complaining about noise at his local pub in South Wales. A 56-year-old was arrested on suspicion of assault and is under investigation. Mike Ashley's Frasers Groups brought Harvey Nichols out of administration. The Sports Direct owner's taken over 6 shops. And Amy Hunt's won the European Sprint Double after taking the 200 metres at the European Athletics Championships in Birmingham. She adds to her 100-metre success early in the week. That's the latest. I'm Imani Rana.
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3: Staying hot in the morning until cooler, cloudier weather drifts in from the northwest. Some isolated thunderstorms are possible later on in the day, with temperatures reaching up to 33 Celsius.
2: 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Kicking off another hour of the best variety of hits across Rotherham.

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1: Hi, my name's Jordan, and this September I'm taking on a 30-kilometre trek with suicide prevention charity Calm, alongside Danny Jones with McFly. I'm walking in memory of my brother Tyler, and because I believe nobody should ever feel like suicide is their only option. 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Entry is just £1, all money raised helping us to create a world where nobody has to live miserably. 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

0: Taylor Swift is number one this week with I Knew It, I Knew You. When we said goodbye, wondering if I'd made it up in my mind. And now you look me in the eye. But will she make it another week at the top of the chart? 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
1: From the Sky News Centre at 3. Counting's underway in the Clacton by-election, where Nigel Farage is hoping to retain his seat. The contest was triggered by the Reform UK leader's resignation in July in protest at media scrutiny of and a parliamentary investigation into donations and other financial support he'd received. West Midlands Fire Service say they've dealt with thousands of 999 calls as more than 100 firefighters battle blazes across the region. Homes have been burnt to the ground in Stourbridge after a grass fire quickly spread through neighbourhoods. A child and three firefighters have been taken to hospital. Simon Twohills, Chief Fire Officer.
2: This has been one of the most significant incidents that West Midlands Fire Service has ever attended. The devastation is extensive. We understand the impact that will have on the residents and the local community. We want to reassure everyone we will do everything we can to minimise that.
1: Two people are being treated for serious injuries after a train derailed in East Sussex. Several carriages are lying on their side after the incident near Lewes Station. The Southern Rail Service was heading from London's Victoria to Eastbourne when it crashed just before 4 o'clock on Thursday. Our reporter Phoebe Southworth says there's been a huge emergency services response.
3: There are around two dozen vehicles parked up in all areas around the train track. Around 150 people on board at the time of the derailment, and we now know that two have sustained serious injuries, and a further nine have also had injuries.
1: A 102-year-old man with dementia has died days after he was allegedly pushed off stage while complaining about noise at his local pub in South Wales. A 56-year-old was arrested on suspicion of assault and is under investigation. Mike Ashley's Frasers Group has bought Harvey Nichols out of administration. The Sports Direct owner's taken over six shops. And Amy Hunt has won the European Sprint Double after taking the 200 metres at the European Athletics Championships in Birmingham. She adds to her 100-metre success earlier in the week. That's the latest. I'm Imani Rana.
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4: Staying hot across much of England and Wales before a cold front brings cooler, cloudier weather in from the northwest. Isolated afternoon thunderstorms are possible in the east. A high today of 33 degrees Celsius.
0: 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Now. Kicking off another hour of the best variety of hits across Rotherham.

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1: Proud to be local. 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
1: 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I've had a terrible summer man flu, which is the worst man flu known to man. Oh. At one point, I had face ache.
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1: I know you moved on to someone new. 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You were the light for me to find my truth. I just wanna say thank

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0: 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What can you see?
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1: From the Sky News Centre at 5. Despite calling the Clacton by-election himself, Nigel Farage says he won't be attending the count. The Reform UK leader is hoping to retain his seat after quitting as an MP last month in protest over the scrutiny of financial support he'd received. He says he's been advised by Essex Police about a plot to embarrass him on stage. Returning officer Ian Davidson says the results will be announced as planned.
2: It is up to as to whether individual candidates wish to or do not wish to attend the count, but as far as we're concerned, we will be able to complete this count successfully and safely for all the candidates.
1: Essex Police have been contacted for comment. People in the West Midlands are being urged to only call 999 where absolutely necessary as emergency services tackle fast-spreading wildfires. One incident in Stourbridge has been called one of the most significant the region's fire service has ever dealt with. People were forced to flee after flames started tearing through homes. Thomas Clayton's from West Midlands Police.
3: I'd like to thank the public again for their response, but also to keep up the common sense approach, not to come down to the scene, not to try and go back to home unless the all clear has been given, so we can keep everybody safe and resolve this as soon as we can.
1: Prime Minister Andy Burnham will speak with emergency services on the ground. More than 1,000 bus drivers are going on strike today over the UK's roasting conditions. 1,500 Arriva drivers are calling for air conditioning to be installed in vehicles. Two people are being treated for serious injuries after a train derailed in East Sussex. The Southern Rail service was heading from London's Victoria to Eastbourne when it crashed yesterday. Solo travellers over 55 are being warned about new sophisticated tactics being used by scammers this summer. New analysis suggests romance frauds on the rise. And to sport now, where Amy Hunt has won the European sprint double after taking the 200 metres at the European Athletics Championships in Birmingham. This means she adds to her 100 metre success earlier in the week. That's the latest. I'm Imani Rana.
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4: Staying hot across much of England and Wales before a cold front brings cooler, cloudier weather in from the northwest. Isolated afternoon thunderstorms are possible in the east. High today of 33 degrees Celsius.
0: 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Now. Kicking off another hour of the best variety of hits across Rotherham.

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believe your entrance is grand. Red carpet rolls out on the side they stand, worshipping you like a god and like a goddess. Somehow you remain modest. Flashbulbs pop, paparazzi goes wild. With amazing grace, you walk and smile. They answer to your beck and call. You're flawless, after all. Overqualified for the position you dream.

0: What are you doing this Sunday? I'll tell you what. 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
1: From the Sky News Centre at 7, the result of the Clacton by-election has been announced.
2: I therefore do hereby declare that Nigel Farage is duly elected as the Member of Parliament for the Clacton constituency at this election. Thank you all very much indeed. Thank you.
1: Reform UK leader Nigel Farage won with 22,239 votes, which is more than he picked up at the general election 2 years ago. But he wasn't at the official declaration after his party claimed there was a credible threat against him. It's understood Essex police didn't tell Mr. Farage or any of the 33 other candidates not to attend. People in the West Midlands are being urged to only call 999 where absolutely necessary as emergency services tackle fast-spreading wildfires. One incident in Stourbridge has been called one of the most significant the region's fire service has ever dealt with. People were forced to flee after flames started tearing through homes. Thomas Clayton's from West Midlands Police.
3: I'd like to thank the public again for their response, but also to keep up the common sense approach, not to come down to the scene, not to try and go back to homes unless the all clear has been given. So we can keep everybody safe and resolve this as soon as we can.
1: A rail investigation's taking place after a train came off the tracks in East Sussex, severely injuring two people. At least three carriages flipped over near Lewes, leaving some passengers trapped inside. We're being asked to check on our elderly neighbours as amber heat health alerts remain in force across the whole of England. Yesterday was the hottest day of the year so far, with temperatures exceeding 38 degrees in London. Rangers were booed off at Ibrox after being dumped out of the Europa League. They lost 3-2 on aggregate to Polish side Jagiellonia Białystok. And British sprinter Amy Hunt is celebrating her second gold medal at the European Athletics Championships. She won the 200 metres last night in Birmingham, matching her 100 metre victory. That's the latest. I'm Kat Suave.
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4: At the European Athletic Championships in Birmingham, Matthew Hudson-Smith has retained his 400-metre title, giving Britain a third gold medal at this year's competition. The newly crowned champion says it's emotional to compete so close to where he grew up.
5: Words cannot describe how special that was, running probably my last Europeans in my hometown, 30 minutes away from where I live. I've been there since 9. Now 31.
4: Rangers boss Derek McInnes remains without a win in four games and are now eliminated from the Europa League after losing 3-2 on aggregate to Polish side Jagiellonia Białystok. Elsewhere in the Europa League, Hearts battled to a 1-1 draw with Benfica but dropped down to the Conference League, having lost 7-2 on aggregate. In the Conference League, Hibs are through to the playoff after holding North Macedonian side Skendia to a goalless draw, an aggregate 2-1 win for the Scottish side. Motherwell won 2-0 after hosting HJK Helsinki. They too go through to the playoff. And the first game of the championship kicks off tonight as Wolves welcome Blackburn Rovers to the Molyneux.
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7: Do you know what? It's quite smooth this morning. Things seem to be running very, very nicely on the roads of South Yorkshire. We'll start in Thorne, all looking good through the middle of town. So we'll move down the M18 to Doncaster. M18, by the way, looking absolutely fine and dandy this morning. Central Doncaster, that's all looking good as well. Into Rotherham over the border. Mushroom Roundabout moving quite nicely. Middle of town, all looking good as well. And it's moving good up at the interchange with the M18 at Junction 1. That is up at Bramley. And in central Sheffield, everything looking good and running smoothly right through the centre of Sheffield, right down from the parkway and then down through the roundabout systems in the centre of Sheffield as well. Buses, trains and trams seem to be moving okay and seem to be behaving themselves this morning. That is unless you know something we haven't told you about so far. If, in the meantime, you see something that we haven't told you about so far, just a reminder, the Jam Buster line is open for your calls, and here's the number right now.
8: Bus running late? Stuck in traffic? Call our Jam Busters hotline on 01709 257 175.
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7: How's it looking out there for Friday? Well, let's take a look, shall we? A dry, bright start, but cloud turning to increasingly variable cloud, bright and sunny spells. Possibility of a few showers developing into the afternoon. Some of those thundery. Feeling very warm again, but turning cooler from the north later in the evening. Temperatures of 30 today.
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7: Do make sure you're slip slopping and slapping. We, in the meantime, will slap on the hits for you. 4 hours of the biggest variety of hits for South Yorkshire kick off right here. 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

Keeping it real for Friday morning with Donna Summer and Texas. This is the radio station with the breakfast show that's harder, better, faster, stronger, and of course, much, much longer than the rest. It's Rather the Radio. It's Big Dave of the Controls. Lovely to have you company. We have got loads to get through this morning. Some top tunes for you to make that day go just that little bit faster. We have got the More Music Hour for you. We've got a corker of a year in the top 10 at 10 today. All the songs from the top 10 of today, but which year? Well, I can't tell you that at the moment. You're going to have to keep listening. We'll reveal all about right about 5 to 9. And we'll make it even bigger savings on two brilliant days out that you can head off to today, courtesy of Rother. And on top of that, I'll keep you moving with the latest traffic and travel and up to date as well with the latest news. The traffic and travel every 20 minutes between now and 9, and of course, news on the half hour and hour as well. So we are one step closer to the weekend, speaking of which...

0: 7:20 with those plucky young Swedes. Wonder what ever happened to ABBA? He said rugby is too interesting. Oh, yeah. Yeah, we know. And S Club Juniors, One Step Closer. Hey, I tell you something. Oh, we've dumped the cappuccino because of the heat. It's all about the iced coffee, baby. Oh, what? Yes, I have definitely developed a taste for iced coffee. I'm going through milk like a madden, honestly. Oh, yeah. Definitely, kids do the cappuccino now. They do the mocha one as well, which tastes, it's a little bit like hot chocolate with coffee. Oh, wow. And they do a caramel one as well, which is just out of this world. And then if you just want to take it up another level, just put some cream in. Oh, my goodness. Oh, or just make them with like full fat milk. Oh, yeah. Now we're talking. Now we are talking. Well, speaking of making sure that you're fed and watered, our sponsors will make sure that you're fed and watered while you're on the move this morning. We're going to make sure that you is fed and watered as well. Not only me, but Jeff Webster here, of course, in after 11 o'clock this morning. He'll put you in the mood for food and bring you lunch with a punch as well, making your workday go by faster, as well as I do as well. So we have got everything in line for Friday. You know, this first hour, as you perform your ablutions, you know what the rule is. You spray your pits, I'll make sure that I play the hits for you. There's more in 2 minutes.
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4: 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What can you see?
5: Just standing traffic, lorries, cars, both lanes are absolutely chock-a-block and there's a police cordon in place.
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0: Do you know what? It's quite smooth this morning. Things seem to be running very, very nicely on the roads of South Yorkshire. We'll start in Thorn, all looking good through the middle of town. So we'll move down the M18 to Doncaster. M18, by the way, looking absolutely fine and dandy this morning. Central Doncaster, that's all looking good as well. Into Rotherham over the border. Mushroom Roundabout moving quite nicely. Middle of town, all looking good as well. And it's moving good up at the interchange with the M18 at Junction 1. That is up at Bramley. And in central Sheffield, everything looking good and running smoothly right through the centre of Sheffield, right down from the parkway and then down through the roundabout systems in the centre of Sheffield as well. Buses, trains and trams seem to be moving okay and seem to be behaving themselves this morning. That is unless you know something we haven't told you about so far. If, in the meantime, you see something that we haven't told you about so far, just a reminder, the Jam Buster line is open for your calls, and here's the number right now.
6: 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Stuck in traffic? Call our Jam Busters hotline on 01709 257 175.
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0: Music for Kings and Queens, courtesy of Ava Max, and they score a perfect 10. They are the beautiful South. It is a warm one out there. Temperatures of 30 degrees today. So slip, slop, and slap. There is a possibility of a bit of respite. There could be showers a little bit later on. That's going to happen right across Rotherham, Sheffield, Doncaster and Thorn, the home of the radio station with the biggest variety of hits and the one that brings you a 60-second update. That radio station is Rother Radio. So let's get the latest right now from the Radio News Hub.
1: From Radio News Hub, I'm Frankie Hesse. Nigel Farage has retained his Clacton seat for Reform UK after not attending the count following claims of a credible threat made against him. Count Binface came in second place. Homes have been burnt down on the UK's hottest day of the year in what's been described as apocalyptic wildfires in the West Midlands. Two people have been severely injured after a train derailment in East Sussex, major incidents being declared by British Transport Police. And star sprinter Amy Hunt won gold in the 200 metres at the European Athletics Championships in Birmingham.
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3: West End star Sheila Matthews has died aged 99. She died on Tuesday after suffering a series of strokes, according to a statement made on behalf of her family. Matthews made her stage debut at Alexandra Palace at the age of 3 and had a career that spanned more than 90 years. Nicole Kidman has admitted that she was fearful and deeply vulnerable following her divorce from Keith Urban. After 19 years of marriage, the actress split from her country singer husband last year before their divorce was finalised in January. She went on to say she tackled both her personal and professional life with a feelings-first approach. And Kristen Bell has shared a behind-the-scenes look at the making of Frozen 3 ahead of its release next year. The actress voiced Anna in the first two Frozen films, a role she's reprising in the upcoming third movie in the franchise. She's now offered fans a glimpse of the production of the next film, posting a photo on Instagram showing her arriving at the Disney Animation Studios building in California with her dog, Frank.

0: You can not only call on us to bring you the best every morning, but I tell you something, we're also fantastic at the weekend. Kicking it off tonight with Baz Todd, 3 hours of old school bangers, kicking in from 9 o'clock. And then don't forget tomorrow, early doors from 8 a.m. It's the return, of course, of Sam McGuigan in the morning. Yes, Saturday breakfast, kicking off the weekend in grand style. The kids quiz and, of course, as well, the best variety of hits right across Saturday morning. So I hope you can join us. That's Sam McGuigan, part of the Rother Radio Weekend. Right. We continue traffic and travel in just a moment. And before 8 o'clock this morning, you'll hear from ELO, the new one from Madonna and Carly, and a corker from Wet Wet Wet, the one that doesn't get played enough as far as I'm concerned. You're going to hear them all right here on the radio station that's doing the business right across South Yorkshire. It's Rother, of course.
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0: Do you know what? It's quite smooth this morning. This thing seems to be running very, very nicely on the roads of South Yorkshire. We'll start in Thorn, all looking good through the middle of town. So we'll move down the M18 to Doncaster. M18, by the way, looking absolutely fine and dandy this morning. Central Doncaster, that's all looking good as well. Into Rotherham over the border. Mushroom Roundabout moving quite nicely. Middle of town, all looking good as well. And it's moving good up at the interchange with the M18 at Junction 1. That is up at Bramley, and in central Sheffield, everything looking good and running smoothly right through the centre of Sheffield, right down from the parkway and then down through the roundabout systems in the centre of Sheffield as well. Buses, trains and trams seem to be moving okay and seem to be behaving themselves this morning. That is unless you know something we haven't told you about so far. If, in the meantime, you see something that we haven't told you about so far, just a reminder, the Jam Buster line is open for your calls, and here's the number right now.
8: 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Stuck in traffic? Call our Jam Busters hotline on 01709 257 175.
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Almost 7:51, Rother Radio for Friday morning, shining love and good music into your day. How are you? It's nicely with you. You having a good morning so far? Well, I'll tell you something. Do you want to make your day even better? Well, keep listening after 8 o'clock. I am going to make you make a terrific saving on two brilliant days out. Now, you may have heard the promos already for our vouchers for Flamingoland and Alpamare. Are you aware that we've reduced those vouchers for Flamingoland even further? You're not? Well, keep listening. I will tell you how you can make an even bigger saving if you're listening to Rother. So maybe that's going to hook you in for the next hour. I'll tell you something, I'm going to hook you in with even bigger and better stuff. I will reveal in the next hour, of course, where we're going on the top 10 at 10 as well. And what is more, I'll play you great hits from the likes of Dire Straits, Liberty X and The Real Thing. So you've got to stick around because it really is a sensation. No other radio station does what we do, and that is play the biggest variety of hits.

not convinced of working with Sabrina Carpenter. She is up the ante, and she's worked with our Kylie. Good stuff. Madonna and Kylie Minogue's Love Sensation, and really is the sensation that is doing the business across South Yorkshire this morning. This is Rother Radio. All other radio stations, I'll tell you something, they pay lip service to us. Don't accept the hype of all the other places. There is truly only one that has the biggest variety of hits. There is only one that is the originator, not the imitator. And there is only one radio station with a bigger, brighter breakfast show sponsored by McDonald's. And it's here that's got me as a presenter. How do?

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1: Nigel Farage has retained his Clacton seat for Reform UK after not attending the count following claims of a credible threat made against him.
2: Farage Nigel, Reform UK, 22,239. Harvey Jonathan David, commonly known as the Count Binface, the Count Binface Party, 9,455.
1: Well, as we heard there, Count Binface came in second place. He's hit out at the Reform UK leader for not being there.
3: I have been able to sort of put the seal on it by coming to get the verdict of the good people of Clacton. I think that's the nice way to do it. I promised to be a local champion for Clacton, and I thought to hear the verdict of the Clactonites was the least I could do.
1: Elsewhere today, the Prime Minister says he's speaking to emergency services after what's being described as apocalyptic wildfires in the West Midlands. Some people have been forced to flee their homes in Stourbridge after fires tore through their buildings. Here's local fire chief Simon Toohill.
4: The tinder dry conditions that the country and the West Midlands are facing at the moment has meant that the fire has spread rapidly, despite the 100 plus firefighters' best efforts who are on scene and in attendance.
1: Fires have also been reported in Stratford-upon-Avon, Stoke-on-Trent and Pershore. Two people have been severely injured after a train derailment in East Sussex. Three carriages derailed on their side near Lewes yesterday afternoon. British Transport Police have since declared a major incident and an investigation is now underway. Actor Liz Carr and comedian Rosie Jones are among those calling for MPs to vote down the assisted dying bill when it returns to Parliament next month. A new group called Assist Us to Live has been formed to campaign against the bill, but for social care reform and better funding for palliative care. And actress Lucy Davis says she's in shock at the overwhelming support she's received since revealing her terminal cancer diagnosis. The 53-year-old Office star says she had no idea the post would receive so much attention. For On Radio News Hub, I'm Frankie Hersine.
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8: The golden girl of British athletics, Amy Hunt, is now a double European champion.
9: I knew I wasn't safe until I fully crossed that line. And then I was so full of lactic that I don't think it hit me until about 5 seconds afterwards. And then I could finally start celebrating.
8: She's added the 200-metre title to the 100-metre title she won earlier this week in Birmingham. She's now halfway to achieving her target of 4 golds at the championship, with the women's and mixed relay events to come this weekend. To football, where Rangers boss Derek McInnes remains without a win in 4 games, and its club are now eliminated from the Europa League after losing 3-2 on aggregate to Polish side Jagiellonia Białystok. Elsewhere in the Europa League, Hearts battle to a 1-1 draw with Benfica, but drop out to the Conference League, having lost 7-2 on aggregate. In the Conference League, Hibs are through to the playoffs after holding North Macedonian side Shekhandija to a goalless draw. It was a 2-1 aggregate win for the Scottish side. And Motherwell won 2-0 after hosting HJK Helsinki. The first game of the Championship kicks off tonight as Wolves welcome Blackburn.
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11: Actually, it's not looking too bad out there this morning. Just the usual things to remind you of. Junction 3 of the M18 just started to queue southbound, and it's also getting busy northbound as well. And also getting busy northbound on the A1, particularly around Wormsworth this morning. Central Doncaster seems to be moving pretty well. Just starting to get that little bit busier, though, on York Road, though, and around Armthorpe, the turn-off for Sainsbury's and McDonald's there, and particularly around the junction with Bobby Road and Ledger Way this morning, but the centre of Doncaster all moving quite smoothly. You can say the same thing about Rotherham as well, just starting to pick up around the Mushroom roundabout, but the rest of town looking pretty good this morning. Bawtry Road, all the roundabouts around town looking absolutely fine and dandy. Also looking good up towards the interchange with the M18 at Junction 1 and down through Hellaby and Moulby. And the same about Sheffield as well. It's all looking really good through there this morning, down to the woods at the end of the Parkway and Park Square roundabout. It's all looking really good. Also looking pretty darn fine as well along Sheaf Street and Shoreham Street as well as you head in towards the Park Square roundabout and around the roundabouts in Sheffield as well. So that is Bramall Lane, Moore Street and up at the University, all moving pretty good around there. Buses are looking good this morning. Trams are running to time as well as the tram train out to Parkgate, and the trains seem to be calming themselves down after the issues of Friday. Do check those before you travel. In the meantime, if there is something we haven't told you about so far here on the show, let us know about it. The Jambuster line, it's open for your calls, and that number is here right now.
5: 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Stuck in traffic? Call our Jambusters hotline on 01709 257 175.
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11: Okay, you're waking up across South Yorkshire this Friday morning. It's going to be a dry, bright start. Cloudy tending to increasingly variable. Bright and sunny spells, a few showers developing from the afternoon, possibly thundery. Are we going to get respite from this? Possibly. Temperatures say 30 centigrade across the four towns of county.
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11: If you're susceptible to the heat, by the way, just take additional care. Make sure that you're fully hydrated while you're on the move this morning. Keeping you hydrated, and our sponsors, McDonald's, will make sure your ears are hydrated as well with the biggest variety of hits. It's Big Dave on the Bigger, Brighter Breakfast Show.
13: Now, kicking off another hour of the best variety of hits across.

got to be loving that. Liberty X, Got to Have Your Love, and Private. That Dire Straits kicking off hour two with The Walk of Life. What a big variety of hits it truly is here on Rother. And I'm the man pulling the levers and pressing the buttons for you through until 11. My name is Big Dave. It is lovely to have your company. In this hour, I will make sure that you make a fantastic saving on two brilliant days out courtesy of Rother. And I'll make sure as well that we give you everything that you need for the top 10 at 10. We have got a brilliant year coming up in that. What it is, though, well, you're going to have to find out. So stick around with us, because after all, as listeners, you to us are everything. We want to make sure that you've got a great soundtrack to your day. Tell you something, fling open the windows if you're driving along on the parkway or you're heading along Borgie Road into Rotherham this morning. This one's for you. It's a real thing.

0: They are the real thing. This is the real deal. It is Rother Radio right across South Yorkshire for your Friday morning. Just a reminder, not only me here today and Jeff, who we've mentioned a little bit earlier on, pulling the levers, but also Matt Smith with you in this afternoon from 2 o'clock. Hope you can stick around for Matt. He will be telling you about how he brought his robot wars to Wentworth this week. Ah, yes. All kind of things going on for him. He's had a busy week. And just a reminder as well, from 4 o'clock, kicking you in on the big drive home, it is going to be the legend that is Wayne Cubitt. Hope you can join Wayne. And just a reminder, he's looking for 3 songs for his drive time anthems. If you've got 3 to suggest, get in touch with him, wayne.cubitt at rotherradio.co.uk. You can find the online form on his page on the Rother Radio website. Also the home, of course, of our Listen Again feature. Because if you've missed out on anything across the week, you can check out on there and you will find a useful piece of kit. It really is a useful piece of kit, and it's also embedded into the app as well. So if you ever miss out on everything, check the Listen Again feature. It's pretty nifty. Right, speaking of pretty nifty, traffic and travel, which is going to keep you out of trouble, that is coming your way in 2 minutes time, plus music from DNCE and Cooler Shaker, all before 8:30 as well. So don't go anywhere, keep it on the county's favourite.
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6: Hi there, this is Dave Edwards, presenter of That 70 Sound, and I'd like to give you the heads up about the next edition of the show, because it's something a bit special, in as much it's the 500th edition. All the usual features will still be evident, as well as some great tracks from the 1970s. The playlist for the show has been inspired by a painting entitled Rock and Roll Heaven by artist Fred Caro. In fact, it might be an idea to have the picture in front of you as you listen to the show for reference. You can find it on Google. Just Google Rock and Roll Heaven by Fred Caro and the picture should appear. So I hope you'll be able to join me for the next edition, the 500th edition of That 70s Sound.
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0: Actually, it's not looking too bad out there this morning. Just the usual things to remind you of. Junction 3 of the M18 just starting to queue southbound, and it's also getting busy northbound as well. And also getting busy northbound on the A1, particularly around Wormsworth this morning. Central Doncaster seems to be moving pretty well. Just going to get that little bit busier, though, on York Road, though, and around Armthorpe, the turn-off for Sainsbury's and McDonald's there, and particularly around the junction with Bobby Road and Ledger Way this morning, but the centre of Doncaster all moving quite smoothly. You can say the same thing about Rotherham as well, just starting to pick up around the Mushroom roundabout, but the rest of town looking pretty good this morning. Bawtry Road, all the roundabouts around town looking absolutely fine and dandy. Also looking good up towards the interchange with the M18 at Junction 1 and down through Hellaby and Maltby. And the same about Sheffield as well. It's all looking really good through through there this morning, down towards the end of the Parkway and Parkway around. That's all looking really good. Also looking pretty darn fine as well along Sheaf Street and Shoreham Street as well as you head in towards the Parkway roundabout and around the roundabouts in Sheffield as well. So that is Bramall Lane, Moore Street and up at the University, all moving pretty good around there. Buses are looking good this morning. Trams are running to time as well as the tram train out to Parkgate, and the trains seem to be calming themselves down after the issues of Friday. Do check those before you travel. In the meantime, if there is something we haven't told you about so far here on the show, let us know about it. The Jambuster line, it's open for your calls, and that number is here right now.
7: 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Stuck in traffic? Call our Jambusters hotline on 01709 257 175.

Continuous. That's the way we play our songs. One after another, without stopping. We are Rother Radio.

0: got a bit of love in that, DNCE and Cake by the Ocean. And that is Cooler Shaker. I wonder if they ever called bingo in a working men's club. Definitely to call it for Rush there. Can I have Rush across the concert room, please? Ticket to check here. Albert, can you check these numbers, please? Thank you. Definitely. Hey, tell you something. The numbers are like this. 30 degrees across South Yorkshire this morning. It's going to be another hot one. Sunshine. Bit of cloud, possibility of showers. Are we going to get respite from this heat? Possibly. Well, I'll tell you something. There is no let up in how hot this radio station is. We are Rother Radio, number one across the county, and number one for the latest news, traffic and travel, and the latest information. Here comes your 60-second update.
1: From Radio News Hub, I'm Frankie Hesse. Nigel Farage has retained his seat at the Clacton by-election, but didn't attend the count after claims of a credible threat made against him. Essex police say there were no incidents or issues. The Prime Minister says he's speaking to emergency services after what's been described as apocalyptic wildfires in the West Midlands. A woman who killed her three-month-old daughter in Scotland using a hairdryer is due to be sentenced today. And actor Liz Carr and comedian Rosie Jones are among those calling for MPs to vote down the assisted dying bill when it returns to Parliament next month.
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3: West End star Sheila Matthews has died aged 99. She died on Tuesday after suffering a series of strokes, according to a statement made on behalf of her family. Matthews made her stage debut at Alexandra Palace at the age of 3 and had a career that spanned more than 90 years. Nicole Kidman has admitted that she was fearful and deeply vulnerable following her divorce from Keith Urban. After 19 years of marriage, the actress split from her country singer husband last year before their divorce was finalised in January. She went on to say she tackled both her personal and professional life with a feelings-first approach. And Kristen Bell has shared a behind-the-scenes look at the making of Frozen 3 ahead of its release next year. The actress voiced Anna in the first two Frozen films, a role she's reprising in the upcoming third movie in the franchise. She's now offered fans a glimpse of the production of the next film, posting a photo on Instagram showing her arriving at the Disney Animation Studios building in California with her dog, Frank.
4: And now, from Norwich, it's the Quiz of the Week.

0: Whenever, wherever you can put us in your pocket, you can take us anywhere on our free-to-download app. You can put that on your phone. I tell you something, it's a useful piece of kit. Along with our sponsors, they've got an app as well, which allows you to order on the move and pick up while you're out on your business this morning. Go on, download both, get them on your phone. You know it makes sense to do so. Proud of that. Hue and Cry, Labour of Love from 1986. Doesn't it sound great in the summer sunshine? It is Friday morning, 8:42 across South Yorkshire, and this is Big Dave with you through until 11. Hey, do you want to make a great saving on two brilliant days out? Because I tell you something, we started off at the start of summer slashing 50% off the price of admission for you and your family for Flamingoland. Now, we could get you into Flamingoland down from 194 quid for you, you and up to three members of your family, down to 97 quid. We've slashed it even further. You can now get a voucher which is going to take you and three members of your family up to Flamingoland through our website this morning for just 75 quid. That's an absolute bargain. That is the best part of £119 worth of savings. Yes, you heard that right. £119 worth of savings from what it would cost you if you were pitching up on the front door of Flamingoland this morning. All you have to do is go to our website, rotheradio.co.uk/vouchers. You'll find all the details to purchase and the terms and conditions of use on there. It's also the location to find those vouchers as well for Alpamare as well. If you want a splashing day out in Scarborough doing some swimming, Alpamare, we're up in offering their vouchers, and then we'll knock you 50% off those. They are £35 instead of 70. Go on, fill your boots, do it right now. You know it makes sense to do
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0: Actually, it's not looking too bad out there this morning. Just the usual things to remind you of. Junction 3 of the M18 just starting to queue southbound, and it's also getting busy northbound as well. And also getting busy northbound on the A1, particularly around Wormsworth this morning. Central Doncaster seems to be moving pretty well. Just starting to get that little bit busier, though, on York Road, though, and around Armthorpe, the turn-off for Sainsbury's and McDonald's there, and particularly around the junction with Bobby Road and Ledger Way this morning, but the centre of Doncaster all moving quite smoothly. You can say the same thing about Rotherham as well, just starting to pick up around the Mushroom Roundabout, but the rest of town looking pretty good this morning. Bawtry Road, all the roundabouts around town looking absolutely fine and dandy. Also looking good up towards the interchange with the M18 at Junction 1 and down through Hellaby and Maltby. And the same about Sheffield as well. It's all looking really good through through there this morning, down to the water at the end of the Parkway and Parkway around. That's all looking really good. Also looking pretty darn fine as well along Sheaf Street and Shoreham Street as well as you head in towards the Parkway roundabout and around the roundabouts in Sheffield as well. So that is Bramall Lane, Moore Street, and up at the University, all moving pretty good around there. Buses are looking good this morning. Trams are running to time as well as the tram train out to Parkgate, and the trains seem to be calming themselves down after the issues on Friday. Do check those before you travel. In the meantime, if there is something we haven't told you about so far here on the show, let us know about it. The Jambuster line, it's open for your calls, and that number is here right now.
2: 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Stuck in traffic? 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
5: 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Big

It's a bit apt to the fact we're playing that and the football season starts tomorrow. Yes, Wednesday in the United, Rotherham and Doncaster all back in action. Another season of Endeavour kicks off tomorrow afternoon. Good luck to all our local teams. And I tell you something, good luck if you're listening after 10 o'clock this morning. You're going to have a cracker of a morning listening to the 10 biggest songs from today in a specific year. What year is it going to be this morning? It is going to be 2009. We press rewind and we go back 17 years after 10 o'clock.

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1: Nigel Farage has retained his seat at the Clacton by-election, but didn't attend the count after claims of a credible threat made against him. He says he was advised by police. Officers say there were no incidents or issues, and the decision on whether or not to attend was for individuals and their security teams. Count Binface got second place with 25% of the vote.
2: I've had over 9,000 votes, guys. Now, in Makerfield, 8 weeks ago, I got 95 votes. So against Nigel Farage, compared to Andy Burnham, I am 1,000 times more popular. Does that have anything to do with why he isn't here tonight?
1: The Prime Minister says he's speaking to emergency services after what's been described as apocalyptic wildfires in the West Midlands. Some people have been forced to flee their homes in Stourbridge after the fires tore through buildings. Here's local fire chief Simon Toohill.
3: This has been one of the most significant incidents that West Midlands Fire Service has ever attended. The devastation is extensive. We understand the impact that will have on the residents and the local community.
1: Yesterday was the hottest day of the year so far. 11 major fire incidents have been declared across the UK. A woman who killed her three-month-old daughter using a hairdryer is due to be sentenced today. 28-year-old Courtney Gatshaw from Aberdeen was convicted of the culpable homicide of Dahlia Rose in September 2023. Detectives say it's an incredibly disturbing and harrowing case. Gatshaw will appear at the High Court in Edinburgh later today. A major incident's been declared following a train derailment near Lewes in East Sussex. British Transport Police say three carriages derailed onto their side, leaving a number of people trapped on board. In all, 20 people have been hospitalised. Two of them are seriously injured. And star sprinter Amy Hunt is now halfway to achieving her target of four golds at a single European Championships after winning at the women's 200 metres final in Birmingham. She'll now attempt to claim two more gold medals in the women's and mixed relay events this weekend. That's the latest from Radio News Hub. I'm Frankie Hersine.
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6: The golden girl of British athletics, Amy Hunt, is now a double European champion.
7: I knew I wasn't safe until I fully crossed that line. And then I was so full of lactic that I don't think it hit me until about 5 seconds afterwards. And then I could finally start celebrating.
6: She's added the 200-metre title to the 100-metre title she won earlier this week in Birmingham. She's now halfway to achieving her target of four golds at the championship, with the women's and mixed relay events to come this weekend. To football, where Rangers boss Derek McInnes remains without a win in four games, and its club are now eliminated from the Europa League after losing 3-2 on aggregate to Polish side Jagiellonia Białystok. Elsewhere in the Europa League, Hearts battle to a 1-1 draw with Benfica, but drop out to the Conference League, having lost 7-2 on aggregate. In the Conference League, Hibs are through to the playoffs after holding North Macedonian side Shekendija to a goalless draw. It was a 2-1 aggregate win for the Scottish side. And Motherwell won 2-0 after hosting HJK Helsinki. The first game of the Championship kicks off tonight as Wolves welcome Blackburn.
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9: Do you know what? It's quite smooth this morning. Things seem to be running very, very nicely on the roads of South Yorkshire. We'll start in Thorn, all looking good through the middle of town. So we'll move down the M18 to Doncaster. M18, by the way, looking absolutely fine and dandy this morning. Central Doncaster, that's all looking good as well. Into Rotherham over the border. Mushroom Roundabout moving quite nicely. Middle of town, all looking good as well. And it's moving good up at the interchange with the M18 at Junction 1. That is up at Bramley, and in central Sheffield, everything looking good and running smoothly right through the centre of Sheffield, right down from the parkway and then down through the roundabout systems in the centre of Sheffield as well. Buses, trains and trams seem to be moving okay and seem to be behaving themselves this morning. That is unless you know something we haven't told you about so far. if, in the meantime, you see something that we haven't told you about so far, just a reminder, the Jam Buster line is open for your calls, and here's the number right now.
10: 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Stuck in traffic? Call our Jam Busters hotline on 01709 257 175.
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9: Starting off dry and sunny, there is a possibility of cloud moving in this afternoon, bringing the possibility of showers, some of those thundery as we move into late afternoon. Temperatures currently 21 across the county. It could be heading up as high as 30 today.
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9: So another hot one out there, but blowing in like a cool breeze is a now full of great songs to tap your toe along to and sing along to. 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
11: Now. Kicking off another hour of the best variety of hits across Rotherham and Sheffield.

It's Friday morning here on the Bigger, Brighter Breakfast Show, and this is the More Music Hour. Long weeks of continuous hits that you know and love and you just can't help singing along to. We're going to put the real good and the feel good back into the next hour with lots of good songs, you know, the songs that you might not have heard in absolutely ages on the radio. Some songs that will make you go, oh, I've not heard this in quite a while. And some that you'll remember from the charts. And some old songs, some new songs, some silly love songs. In fact, everything that you want from a really local radio station. Songs like this, for instance.

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Bleedless, Maltby, Meadow Hall. Love local, love music. 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

0: Some naysayers say there is no good local radio anymore. We are proving them wrong as we continue to play you a bigger variety of it right across South Yorkshire. We are Rother Radio. You've got the More Music Hour. I'm Dave Nightingale. Lovely to have your company this morning. Don't forget, they're coming your way after 11 o'clock this morning. It's a return of Jeff Webster, the man who puts you in the mood for food and brings you lunch with a punch. So that is all coming up. Coming up in 2 minutes, more great hits, putting the real good and feel good back into your day.
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6: There are two types of drive you can have on the motorway. One that feels like this. Or one that feels... like this. The difference is just a few little changes. Like giving more space to the car in front or not hogging the middle lane. Because being a little more considerate on the road actually reduces congestion and collisions, which transforms everyone's journey. So we all feel a little less...

Friday morning on the Bigger and Brighter one for South Yorkshire. This is Dave Nightingale and this is the More Music Hour. Lots of great music from four fantastic decades. Songs that you know and love and you just want to sing along to. A great way to spend your day in company with us between now and 10 o'clock.

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0: We're putting the feel good back into real good in your work day or your school day or whatever you have got planned for today. 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

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That should be long enough. 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

Well, Rother Radio, not only fantastic during the week, but wonderful at the weekend as well, including Sunday nights between 10 and 12. If you've never checked them out before, give a listen to the fantastic Sunday Late and Live, introduced by Les Gunn, a legend of radio in these parts. Him and his team take an irreverent look back at what's been happening over the week. They really talk about anything. If you fancy a giggle and something that's a little bit different from other radio programs at that time of the evening, why not check him out? And don't forget, you can also check Les out on our Listen Again feature if you want to get up to speed before this Sunday's show. And you think, hang on a minute, I know that name, Les Gunn. Well, Les used to work on a radio station up in the Northeast back in the 1990s called TFM. I suppose TFM, those initials, are very much like Rother Radio. Terrific for music. Woo!

0: Do you know what? 60 minutes definitely isn't in enough. I could carry on all morning doing this, to be honest with you. But I've got to make sure that I bring you the top 10 at 10 after the news at 10 o'clock. And I can tell you, this morning's an absolute cracker. Everything's a musical surprise. And whatever time you turn on, whether it be daytime or nighttime, you'll always get the good stuff right here on the radio station with the biggest variety of hits. It's Rother Radio, and it sounds like this right across South Yorkshire.
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1: Nigel Farage has retained his Clacton seat after not attending the count following claims of a credible threat made against him. Essex police say they didn't advise the Reform UK leader, who won over 22,000 votes in the by-election. Count Binface came in second with over 9,000. He's hit out at Mr. Farage.
2: I have been able to sort of put the seal on it by coming to get the verdict of the good people of Clacton. I think that's the nice way to do it. I promised to be a local champion for Clacton, and I thought to hear the verdict of the Clactonites was the least I could do.
1: Meanwhile, the parliamentary investigation into the £5 million gift received by Nigel Farage has now resumed. Elsewhere, progress is being made tackling what's been described as apocalyptic wildfires in the West Midlands. Some people were forced to flee their homes in Stourbridge after the fires tore through buildings. Here's local fire chief Simon Toohill.
3: It's in the dry conditions that the country and the West Midlands are facing at the moment has meant that the fire has spread rapidly, despite the 100-plus firefighters' best efforts who are on scene and in attendance.
1: Major fires have also been reported in Stratford-upon-Avon, Stoke-on-Trent and Pershore. Two people have been severely injured after a train derailment in East Sussex. Three carriages derailed on their side near Lewes yesterday afternoon. British Transport Police have since declared a major incident and an investigation is now underway. 20 people have been hospitalised in total. Around 150 people were on board. More than 1 million people have now signed a petition to stop PC Andrew Harper's killers from being released from prison. Jesse Cole and Albert Bowers were both due to be let out in October under the early release scheme designed to tackle prison overcrowding, but the government has said they've got a plan to keep them behind bars due to be revealed when Parliament returns. And actress Lucy Davis says she's in shock at the overwhelming support she's received since revealing her terminal cancer diagnosis. The 53-year-old Office star announced the news on Tuesday. She says she had no idea the post would receive so much attention. From Radio News Hub, I'm Frankie Hersine.
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7: The golden girl of British athletics, Amy Hunt, is now a double European champion.
8: I knew I wasn't safe until I fully crossed that line. And then I was so full of lactic that I don't think it hit me until about 5 seconds afterwards. And then I could finally start celebrating.
7: She's added the 200-metre title to the 100-metre title she won earlier this week in Birmingham. She's now halfway to achieving her target of 4 golds at the championship, with the women's and mixed relay events to come this weekend. To football, where Rangers boss Derek McInnes remains without a win in 4 games, and its club are now eliminated from the Europa League after losing 3-2 on aggregate to Polish side Jagiellonia Białystok. Elsewhere in the Europa League, Hearts battled to a 1-1 draw with Benfica, but drop out to the Conference League, having lost 7-2 on aggregate. In the Conference League, Hibs are through to the playoffs after holding North Macedonian side Shekhandija to a goalless draw. It was a 2-1 aggregate win for the Scottish side. And Motherwell won 2-0 after hosting HJK Helsinki. The first game of the Championship kicks off tonight as Wolves welcome Blackburn.
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9: One last look this Friday morning at the weather. It is going to start off dry and bright. Chance of variable cloud moving in, bringing us possibly some showers in late afternoon. Some of those thundery temperatures rising up to 30 today.
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9: So where is the top 10 of 10 moving us this morning? We are heading back 19 years to the year of 2009. All 10 songs in 4 plus some songs bubbling under. Let's get ready.
0: Now. Kicking off another hour of the best variety of hits across Rotherham and Sheffield.
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0: 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Number 10.

Sliding off the paparazzi, but down one place from last week's 8 to this week's 9, she is Lady Gaga, kicking us off this morning. It was the Ian Carey Project and Get Shaky. So these are the 10 biggest songs of today, the 14th of August, back in 2009. We'll play all 10 in full, plus we've got three great songs that were bubbling under this week in positions 11 to 20. We'll play all those in full as well between now and 11. But let's get you to number 8. This next song was down one place from last week's 7. It had been a number 1 for LaRue, who thought she was bulletproof. 1K.

0: has got yet again another song that had hit number one. This week it was down two places from 5 to 7. Of course, oh, we're liking that. Next, positions 6 to 4, plus those three songs bubbling under as the top 10 at 10 continues for this Friday morning, where we're taking a look back at the hits of 2009.
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0: 3, 4.
1: Using the sample of Chicago Street Dancer, which is not necessarily a bad thing. This week it was down 2 places from last week's 4 to this week's 6. Pitbull, I Know You Want Me, Cali Ocho. So let's break out of those top 10 songs to take a look at some of the songs bubbling under in positions 11 to 20. And yet again, a song which had also been a number 1 was on its way down. Last week at number 9, this week it was down 2 places. David Guetta and Kelly Rowland, When Love Takes Over, was sat this week at
2: number 8.

It's a great song, and this week, would you believe it, was 19 places from 33 to this week's 14, Little Boots and Remedy. It was her first big hit on the charts as well. What a good one. Right, it is coming round to 10:32. It is Friday morning. These are the 10 biggest songs, plus the songs bubbling under in the chart of 2009. So we've gone back 17 years this morning to 2009 for this one, and sat in this next position was a song which was on its way down. Last week at number 12, this week it was down 7 places for Jordan Sparks, Battlefield, this week's...

0: Last week's 12, this week's number 19, Jordan Sparks and Battlefield. Now, we're not the only show that features chart music. Just a reminder that Jeff Westford does have those number ones at one. Yes, an hour full of great songs that were chart toppers between one and two this afternoon. But also, don't forget that we do have one of the fastest moving charts in British music. And that, of course, is Airplay 40. That's back with Spencer James this Sunday from four. All 40 songs get played in full, and it's based on how many times a song gets played to which position it will appear on the charts. The more times you hear it, the higher it will be in the chart. So I told you it was fast moving. It really is a collator right up to the last moment for maximum impact. So why not give it a listen? Spencer James back with Airplay 40. That's this Sunday from 4. And just a reminder, Jeff back with those number ones at 1. Of course, today, strangely enough, at 1. Right, we continue. We're back into the top 10. And this week's number 5 was a song which was up one place from last week's number 6. And it was Sweet Dreams for Beyoncé.
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0: Monday to Friday, 10 till 11, we take a look at the 10 biggest songs of that particular day and play them all in full. It's the top 10 at 10. Today, we're back in 2009, and that song, JLS's Beat Again, was down two places from last week's 2 to this week's 4. Prior to that, it was Beyoncé with Sweet Dreams, and she was at one place from last week's 6. We've hit the top 3 in just a moment, and as those numbers get smaller, those hits get bigger. Let's find out what was in that top 3 in 2 minutes.
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0: Mr. Hudson, he was a non-mover at number three in Supernova. But last week's number one was this week's number two. Moving down one place, the Black Eyed Peas, and I Got a Feeling.
1: 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The top 10 at 10. 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Number two.

0: Last week's number one, this week's number two. It's a Black Eyed Peas and I Got a Feeling. So let's count down those 10 again from 2009. At 10, the Ian Carey Project and Get Shaky. At 9, Lady Gaga and Paparazzi. At 8, it was LaRue and Bulletproof. At 7, Cascada, Evacuate the Dance Floor. And then at 6 this week was Pitbull, I Know You Want Me, Kali Ocho. The top 5 is next.
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0: At 5, it was Beyonce and Sweet Dreams. At 4, JLS and Beat Again. At 3, Mr. Hudson and Supernova. You've just entered at 2, the Black Eyed Peas, I Got a Feeling, which meant Tichy Schreiner and Imel were enjoying a brand new number one with Never Leave You. But we've got to leave you. That is the top 10 at 10 done, and the Bigger Brighter Breakfast Show done for the week. I'm back on Monday at 7. Hope you can join me then. Thanks for the company this morning. I've been Big Dave. Jeff, I'll keep you company next.
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1: Nigel Farage has retained his seat at the Clacton by-election, but didn't attend the count following claims of a credible threat made against him. He says he was advised by police. Officers say there were no incidents or issues, and the decision on whether or not to attend was for individuals and their security teams. Meanwhile, Count Binface got second place with 25% of the vote.
2: 8 weeks ago, I got 95 votes. So against Nigel Farage, compared to Andy Burnham, I am 1,000 times more popular. Does that have anything to do with why he isn't here tonight?
1: The parliamentary investigation into the £5 million gift received by Nigel Farage has also now resumed. A woman who killed her three-month-old daughter with heat from a hairdryer has been jailed for 6 years. 28-year-old Courtney Gartshaw from Aberdeen was found guilty of the culpable homicide of baby Dahlia Rose in September 2023. Detectives say it's an incredibly disturbing and harrowing case. The Prime Minister is offering support to emergency services after what's been described as apocalyptic wildfires in the West Midlands. Some people were forced to flee their homes in Stourbridge last night after the fires tore through buildings. His local fire chief, Simon Toohill.
3: This has been one of the most significant incidents that West Midlands Fire Service has ever attended. The devastation is extensive. We understand the impact that will have on the residents and the local community.
1: Yesterday was the hottest day of the year so far, and 11 major fire incidents were declared across the UK. A train boss says the railway is safe in hot weather. It comes after a Southern Rail service derailed in East Sussex and 20 people went to hospital. John Whitehurst, the chief executive of Greater Thameslink Railway, says derailments are incredibly rare. A major incident was declared by British Transport Police after three carriages derailed on their side. And star sprinter Amy Hunt is now halfway to achieving her target of 4 golds at a single European Championships after winning the women's 200 metres final in Birmingham. From Radio News Hub, I'm Frankie Hurst. 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
5: The golden girl of British athletics, Amy Hunt, is now a double European champion.
6: I knew I wasn't safe until I fully crossed that line. And then I was so full of lactic that I don't think it hit me until about 5 seconds afterwards. And then I could finally start celebrating.
5: She's added the 200-metre title to the 100-metre title she won earlier this week in Birmingham. She's now halfway to achieving her target of 4 golds at the championship, with the women's and mixed relay events to come this weekend. To football, where Rangers boss Derek McInnes remains without a win in 4 games, and its club are now eliminated from the Europa League after losing 3-2 on aggregate to Polish side Jagiellonia Białystok. Elsewhere in the Europa League, Hearts battled to a 1-1 draw with Benfica, but drop out to the Conference League, having lost 7-2 on aggregate. In the Conference League, Hibs are through to the playoffs after holding North Macedonian side Shekhandija to a goalless draw. It was a 2-1 aggregate win for the Scottish side. And Motherwell won 2-0 after hosting HJK Helsinki. The first game of the Championship kicks off tonight as Wolves welcome Blackburn.
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7: All right, heavy and thundery showers expected. Tonight we'll see some thundery showers in there too. A dry day tomorrow, Saturday, variable cloud in the morning, clearing, bringing plenty of sunshine by the afternoon. So there we go. That's not too bad for Saturday, eh? But as I've said before, we defo need rain. My God, we do. Right. Hi to you. Good morning. You all right? How's things with you? I just hope you... Well, you're sort of like my choice of music that I'm going to play for you now.
0: Now, kicking off another hour of the best variety of hits across Rotherham and Sheffield.

Continuous. That's the way we play our songs. One after another, without stopping. We are

Bruno Mars here at Rother Radio, and don't forget it's More Music Friday, Feel Good Friday too. So what we do is we'll just cram in literally as many tunes as we can throughout the afternoon too. Oh, C and C Music Factory right now.

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0: bit of old school. Hey, this is on tomorrow. Seriously, it's on tomorrow. Great British Food Festival at Wentworth Woodhouse in Rotherham. One of Yorkshire's biggest festivals returns. Artisan food producers, street food, chef demonstrations, live music, children's entertainment, the whole lot. Can't beat it. And it's tomorrow, 15th to the 16th. So it's on for 2 days. So that's from tomorrow. Great British Food Festival at Wentworth Woodhouse in Rotherham. Sounds great.
1: There's more to South Yorkshire than just Steel and the Meadow Hall Shopping Centre. Rotherham!
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0: I've been digging into the archives here at Rother Radio. We've got the Carpenters later. Also, that one, great one. Love it. Pet Shop Boys, it's a sin. I think every song they've brought out over the years has been fantastic. Of course, it all started with Western Girls. Hey, check out this now.
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2: West End star Sheila Matthews has died, aged 99. She died on Tuesday after suffering a series of strokes, according to a statement made on behalf of her family. Matthews made her stage debut at Alexandra Palace at the age of 3 and had a career that spanned more than 90 years. Nicole Kidman has admitted that she was fearful and deeply vulnerable following her divorce from Keith Urban. After 19 years of marriage, the actress split from her country singer husband last year before their divorce was finalised in January. She went on to say she tackled both her personal and professional life with a feelings-first approach. And Kristen Bell has shared a behind-the-scenes look at the making of Frozen 3 ahead of its release next year. The actress voiced Anna in the first two Frozen films, a role she's reprising in the upcoming third movie in the franchise. She's now offered fans a glimpse of the production of the next film, posting a photo on Instagram showing her arriving at the Disney Animation Studios building in California with her dog, Frank.
1: Jeff Webster. Through the workday. 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Stop.

0: It's an appropriate song as thunder is expected right across South Yorkshire. And of course, it will happen with the heat and all that, won't it? It's called Nature. Anyway, great guy, great singer, Lee O'Sayer. Right, a bit of Stock Aim and Waterman, if you remember them days, from Sunniest, don't mind.
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0: 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Don't forget later, by the way, we've got number ones at 1 p.m. Also, as well, at 2 o'clock, it's non-stop hits. And, of course, the big drive time show. So if people are going away, people are actually heading off from South Yorkshire, we'll tell you about it because we can see the cameras and all that. 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
1: Parliamentary investigation into the £5 million gift received by Nigel Farage has now resumed. It comes after he retained his Clacton seat after not attending the count, after following claims of a credible threat made against him. Essex police say they didn't advise the Reform UK leader, who won over 22,000 votes in the by-election. Count Bimface came in second with over 9,000. He's hit out at Mr. Farage.
2: I've been able to sort of put the seal on it by coming to get the verdict of the good people of Clacton. I think that's the nice way to do it. I promised to be a local champion for Clacton, and I thought to hear the verdict of the Clactonites was the least I could do.
1: Next, a woman has been jailed for 6 years for killing her three-month-old daughter with heat from a hairdryer. 28-year-old Courtney Gartshaw from Aberdeen was found guilty of the culpable homicide of baby Dahlia Rose in September 2023. Progress is being made tackling what's been described as apocalyptic wildfires in the West Midlands. Some people were forced to flee their homes in Starbridge after the fires tore through buildings. Glyn Razzell, who murdered his estranged wife in 2002, will remain in prison. That's after the paroles board decision to release him on licence was reversed at the High Court. Razzell opposed the move. A train boss says that the railway is safe in hot weather. It comes after a Southern Railway service derailed in East Sussex and 20 people went to hospital. John Whitehurst, chief executive of Greater Thames Link Railway, says derailments are incredibly rare. His British Transport Police Superintendent, Dominique Iano.
3: A number of passengers were initially trapped, but thankfully were soon safely evacuated from the train. At this stage, we know that two people have sustained serious injuries and a further 18 have suffered less serious injuries.
1: And people aged 18 will be able to travel for half price on most train services when railcard rules are relaxed later this month. The change relates to the 16 to 17 Saver railcard. That's the latest from Radio News Hub. I'm Tanita Sims.
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6: The golden girl of British athletics, Amy Hunt, is now a double European champion.
7: I knew I wasn't safe until I fully crossed that line. And then I was so full of lactic that I don't think it hit me until about 5 seconds afterwards. And then I could finally start celebrating.
6: She's added the 200-metre title to the 100-metre title she won earlier this week in Birmingham. She's now halfway to achieving her target of 4 golds at the championship, with the women's and mixed relay events to come this weekend. To football, where Rangers boss Derek McInnes remains without a win in 4 games, and its club are now eliminated from the Europa League after losing 3-2 on aggregate to Polish side Jagiellonia Białystok. Elsewhere in the Europa League, Hearts battled to a 1-1 draw with Benfica, but drop out to the Conference League, having lost 7-2 on aggregate. In the Conference League, Hibs are through to the playoffs after holding North Macedonian side Shekendija to a goalless draw. It was a 2-1 aggregate win for the Scottish side. And Motherwell won 2-0 after hosting HJK Helsinki. The first game of the Championship kicks off tonight as Wolves welcome Blackburn.
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8: There we go. Areas of cloud will push in, by the way. Heavy and thundery showers are expected. Same for tonight, though. What about Saturday? A dry day with variable cloud in the morning, clearing to bring plenty of sunshine by the afternoon. So although we do need rain, we will get sunshine on Saturday. All right. Hi. Hello. Got Katy Perry. We've got a bit of Sam Ryder, a bit of Lewis Capaldi, a bit of Spandau Ballet, you know what I mean? Try and stay here. This is officially More Music Friday.
0: Kicking off another hour of the best variety of hits across Rotherham and Sheffield.

0: You got somebody who loves you. 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
1: It could only happen in this crazy country, couldn't it, when you think about it? Nigel Farage's party was up against Bin Face. I mean, absolute crazy, wasn't it? It's a wonder why Nigel Farage never turned up, stood on the stage with this guy dressed as a bin. Oh, yeah. Right, Katy Perry is on the way. Let's do it. This is Rather Radio, Spunly Belly 2, yeah? Stunly.

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Kiberton. 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

0: Don't forget, by the way, don't forget about this. This is Sheffield by the seaside. Sheffield City Centre has transformed into a seaside resort, right? You can pretend you're on a holiday. Giant sandpits are there, deck chairs, children's entertainment, and a whole lot right through the summer holidays. So well done there, Sheffield by the seaside. Until the 29th of August, you've got to get down and take advantage of that.
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2: Hi there, this is Dave Edwards, presenter of That 70 Sound, and I'd like to give you the heads up about the next edition of the show, because it's something a bit special, in as much as it's the 500th edition. 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The playlist for the show has been inspired by a painting entitled Rock and Roll Heaven by artist Fred Caro. 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
2: West End star Sheila Matthews has died, aged 99. She died on Tuesday after suffering a series of strokes, according to a statement made on behalf of her family. Matthews made her stage debut at Alexandra Palace at the age of 3 and had a career that spanned more than 90 years. Nicole Kidman has admitted that she was fearful and deeply vulnerable following her divorce from Keith Urban. After 19 years of marriage, the actress split from her country singer husband last year before their divorce was finalised in January. She went on to say she tackled both her personal and professional life with a feelings-first approach. And Kristen Bell has shared a behind-the-scenes look at the making of Frozen 3 ahead of its release next year. The actress voiced Anna in the first two Frozen films, a role she's reprising in the upcoming third movie in the franchise. She's now offered fans a glimpse of the production of the next film, posting a photo on Instagram showing her arriving at the Disney Animation Studios building in California with her dog, Frank.
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0: I've got one thing to say to you, my friend. So basically, it is Feel Good Friday and also More Music Friday too, all in one. So expect some more tunes all crammed in right before the 1 o'clock news. The number one's at 1 p.m. is on the way.
1: Very own Matt Dyson. 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
3: 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And there's a police cordon in place.
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0: Yeah, I have memories of going out and buying a ELO album in the days when we used to buy records, Granddad and all that stuff. I remember going out and buying it and loving it. But sort of buying a few ELO singles too. And what a great show they put on, famous for it, Lasers and you name it. Especially in the days when they were around, you know, there. And just doing the most amazing shows. Anyway, and some great tribute, ELO tribute acts around too. Let's not forget about them. Some put on good stuff. Right, if we stay here, then number one's at 1 p.m. We've got Non-Stop Hits at 2. And then we've got our Drive Time show. And then we're going to gain the mood for the weekend as we play the tunes right across South Yorkshire. So try and spend the weekend with us. Very welcome.
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All right, regular one to the number one spot. That's a fact. Atomic Kitten. They had quite a few number ones also as well. Men at Work and Down Under. How you doing? Welcome to number ones at 1 p.m. sponsored by Flamingoland. Now, what can I tell you about this one? It was first done in the 1960s, and it got to number one then by a band called The Trugs. When this came out, it was in the charts for about 20 weeks. It was in the for such a long time. The name, the remake of the song Love Is All Around, and the band, Wet, Wet, Wet.

0: Anyway, I'll be having a nice day. I'll be having a decent day, by the way, today. Whatever you're doing, if you're not going away for the weekend, if you're staying in and all that stuff, or maybe you're working in hospitality, retail, or a thousand other different jobs, hi to you. And if you're there now, I'm going to play the next song for you. Stand by.
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0: Yeah, like that. Because they sound crazy. Calvin Harris and Pharrell Williams. Remember him? He had a hit with Happy, number one, two. That's called Feels. Right, this next band's amazing. They got together because they were all unemployed. They never played together in their life. And they literally sorted out the name and then sold it to a manager. And then they eventually became millionaires. Why? Because they are UB40.
1: Number one's at one. 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
2: Hi there, this is Dave Edwards, presenter of That 70 Sound, and I'd like to give you the heads up about the next edition of the show, because it's something a bit special, in as much as it's the 500th edition. 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The playlist for the show has been inspired by a painting entitled Rock and Roll Heaven by artist Fred Caro. 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

0: Every Breath You Take, They're Watching You. I mean, that song was made a long time ago, and it talks about, you know, we've been watched from satellites and everything. Nowadays, I'm not sure if you agree, but it's even worse, ain't it? Right, well, that's it for me. Time for me to disappear. Don't forget, number one's at 1 p.m. is back on Monday. And, of course, non-stop hits on the way. Then the Drive Time Show for South Yorkshire. That's at 3. Have a good day. Bye.
1: Number one's at 1. 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
1: A total of 54 people have been treated by paramedics. That includes 19 who were admitted to hospital after wildfires broke out across the West Midlands. Meanwhile, the Prime Minister says he's speaking to emergency services after what's been described as apocalyptic wildfires in the West Midlands. Some people have been forced to flee their homes in Stourbridge after the fires tore through buildings. Next, a woman has been jailed for 6 years after killing her three-month-old daughter with heat from a hairdryer. 28-year-old Courtney Gartshaw from Aberdeen was found guilty of the culpable homicide of baby Dahlia Rose in September 2023. Judge Simon Collins KC gave the sentence.
2: Given Dahlia Rose's very young age and the horrifying way that she died, this is a uniquely disturbing and distressing case. But as Mr. Makara has pointed out, it is tragic as well as terrible.
1: Next, a parliamentary investigation into a £5 million gift received by Nigel Farage from a crypto billionaire has resumed. That's, of course, after he won the Clacton by-election. He didn't attend the count, though, after claims of a credible threat made against him. He says he was advised by police, but officers say there were no incidents or issues. A train boss says that the railway is safe in hot weather after a Southern Rail service derailed in East Sussex. John Whitehurst, chief executive of Greater Thames Link Railway, says derailments are incredibly rare. A major incident was declared by the British Transport Police after three carriages derailed on their side. Here's British Transport Police Superintendent Dominique Iano.
3: I'd also like to recognise our officers and emergency service colleagues who have worked incredibly hard in particularly challenging temperatures. I'd also like to thank the local community, shopkeepers and the community centre, whose kindness in supporting the emergency services has been felt incredibly strongly.
1: And more than four in five adults in Britain have taken at least one step to cut back on water use in the past month. That's including having shorter showers and not leaving taps running. That's the latest from Radio News Hub. I'm Tanita Sims.
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6: The golden girl of British athletics, Amy Hunt, is now a double European champion.
7: I knew I wasn't safe until I fully crossed that line. And then I was so full of lactic that I don't think it hit me until about 5 seconds afterwards. And then I could finally start celebrating.
6: She's added the 200-metre title to the 100-metre title she won earlier this week in Birmingham. She's now halfway to achieving her target of four golds at the championship, with the women's and mixed relay events to come this weekend. To football, where Rangers boss Derek McInnes remains without a win in four games, and its club are now eliminated from the Europa League after losing 3-2 on aggregate to Polish side Jagiellonia Białystok. Elsewhere in the Europa League, Hearts battle to a 1-1 draw with Benfica, but drop out to the Conference League, having lost 7-2 on aggregate. In the Conference League, Hibs are through to the playoffs after holding North Macedonian side Shekhandija to a goalless draw. It was a 2-1 aggregate win for the Scottish side. And Motherwell won 2-0 after hosting HJK Helsinki. The first game of the Championship kicks off tonight as Wolves welcome Blackburn.
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8: The clouds have arrived, but it's still very warm today and will be right the way into tonight. Lows around 24 through the afternoon. Tomorrow's not much different at all. Cloudy but dry all day with highs of 24. Right now, 28 is your high on your Friday afternoon over here at Rother Radio. Welcome to your afternoon show with me, Matt Smith. I'm back once again with some of the best variety of hits for South Yorkshire for you, right the way until four to help kickstart your feel-good weekend. Whitesnake in a little bit, but first it's a throwback from the 2000s. It's awesome.
0: Now, kicking off another hour of the best variety of hits across Rotherham and Sheffield.

I challenge you not to sing along to that one. That is Whitesnake, and of course, Here I Go Again, here on your Rother Radio Afternoon Show this wonderful Friday afternoon. How are you? Are you enjoying your day? Are you looking forward to the weekend? Got plenty of the best hits coming for you. Up next, I got a feeling, it's the Black Eyed Peas.

to be local. Bleedless, Maltby, Meadow Hall. Love local, love music. 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

0: Nope, it's not an advert for a supermarket. That was Take That and Shine. Oh, that's one that the youngsters aren't going to get. Plenty more of the best variety of hits for South Yorkshire coming up for you straight after this.
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Natalie Imbruglia and Upside Down here on your Rother Radio afternoon show. Before that, Just Dance from, of course, Lady Gaga. It's been a bit of a busier week this week. We were up at the Rotherham Council Children in Care event up at Wentworth earlier on in the week. Myself and Wayne were both there. Wayne was there with the Rother Radio tent, bringing the tunes and the karaoke and a little bit of hosting. I, of course, did dabble. But I was there in a very different capacity. I brought the battle robots. I mentioned them last week, getting them ready. Such a fun thing to bring, and such a worthy cause as well. Great to support. A lot of fun at that event. My robots were there just for people to come and have a go and spend 2 minutes just getting the Robot Wars experience. Myself and Wayne actually teamed up for a fight. There was four robots, so we did a 2v2 and we lost. I'm a double world champion, and there were definitely some stars of the future there, let me tell you. But still, fantastic day, and I'd definitely do that again. Coming up soon, plenty more of the best variety of hits, including Alex Warren and Teddy Swims. But first, it's Jamiroquai, 7 days in sunny June.

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1: 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At one point, I had face ache.
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BTS and Dynamite here on your Rother Radio Afternoon Show. Before that, S Club and Alive. So it's time again for your weekly wellbeing tip. So these have been going down quite well from what I've the feedback I've got. So here's another one for you. Quite straightforward this week. Get yourself outdoors and go for a walk, or just spend some time outside. We've got plenty of nice parks in the area and plenty of lovely bits of countryside in and around Rotherham. Why not get yourself out, especially in this lovely weather, but make sure you keep yourself hydrated. Just get that bit of fresh air and it will make the world of difference to you. Still plenty more to come. Up next, Post Malone.

Post Malone, and I had some help here on your Rother Radio Afternoon Show with me, Matt Smith. It's coming up to three now, which means it's almost time for your latest headlines. I'll be back straight after for another hour, right up until four, with even more of the best variety of hits for South Yorkshire. And up next, oh, this is a cracker, this one. It's Queen and Crazy Little Thing Called Love.

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1: The government has issued a temporary ban on the sale of disposable barbecues. According to advice published online, they pose a significant risk to the public due to the heatwave conditions. Meanwhile, a 23-year-old man and a 24-year-old woman have been arrested on suspicion of arson over a large fire in Stoke-on-Trent. The Full says the arrests were in relation to a grass fire which spread quickly. Four homes were affected alongside a number of gardens, but fire crews have since brought the blaze under control. A woman who killed her three-month-old daughter with heat from a hairdryer has been jailed for 6 years. 28-year-old Courtney Gartshaw from Aberdeen was found guilty of the culpable homicide of baby Dahlia Rose in September 2023. Detectives say it's an incredibly disturbing and harrowing case. Judge Simon Collins KC gave the sentence.
2: Because the evidence suggested that the accused loved Dahlia Rose, yet will have to live the rest of her life with the knowledge that she was responsible for her death.
1: A parliamentary investigation into a £5 million gift received by Nigel Farage has resumed after he won the Claxton by-election. He didn't attend the count, though, after claims of a credible threat made against him. He says he was advised by the police, but officers say there were no incidents or issues. Two people who sustained serious injuries in the Southern Rail train derailments who are not deemed to be in life-threatening condition. The 18 other passengers have since been discharged from hospital. A major incident was declared by British Transport Police after three carriages derailed on their side. Here's British Transport Police Superintendent Dominique Inayo.
3: A number of passengers were initially trapped, but thankfully were soon safely evacuated from the train. At this stage, we know that two people have sustained serious injuries and a further 18 have suffered less serious injuries. Those injured were assessed and treated at the scene, with some taken to local hospitals for further treatment.
1: And Aston Villa's 1981 First Division title-winning goalkeeper Jimmy Rimmer has died at the age of 78. Rimmer was ever-present as Villa were crowned champions of England. That's the latest from Radio News Hub. I'm Tanita Sims.
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1: Manchester City manager Enzo Maresca has remained tight-lipped over further potential arrivals and departures at the club this summer. His comments come amid continued speculation linking Rodri with a move to Barcelona, with City reportedly keen on Chelsea midfielder Enzo Fernandez.
7: For sure there are things that we need to do. Now how many, I don't know. Can be one, can be two. Depends also if we... if player they're gonna leave.
1: It's the start of the new EFL season as Wolves play their first championship game in 8 years following their relegation from the Premier League. Blackburn are their opponents as Rovers make the trip to Molineux. One other piece of football news and tributes have been paid to European Cup winner and former Aston Villa and Manchester United goalkeeper Jimmy Rimmer, who's died at the age of 78. And there are six gold medals up for grabs at the European Athletics Championships in Birmingham. Keely Hodgkinson looks to defend her title in the women's 800 metres, while Sarnel Hughes going for glory in the men's 200 metres.
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8: The clouds have arrived, but it's still very warm today and will be right the way into tonight. Lows around 24 through the afternoon. Tomorrow's not much different at all. Cloudy all day, but dry with highs of 24. Right now, 28 is your high on your Friday afternoon over here at Rother Radio. Welcome back to your afternoon show with me, Matt Smith. Still here right the way through to four with some great tunes and random chats to help kickstart your feel-good weekend. Coral and another 2000s throwback coming up in a little bit. But first, it's everyone's favourite robots, Daft Punk.
0: Now, kicking off another hour of the best variety of hits across Rotherham and Sheffield.

It's Coral, and in the morning here on your Rother Radio afternoon show this wonderful Friday with me, Matt Smith. Hope you are having a fantastic day, counting down to that weekend. Still plenty more of the best variety of hits still to come for you, and one of those is up next. It's Zara Larsson, and Don't Worry About Me.

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0: It's your Rother Radio Afternoon Show with Annie Lennox and A Whiter Shade of Pale, a phrase that can't be used to describe me at the minute, as I've spent a small amount of time in the sun. I am now bright red. Still plenty more of the best variety of hits for South Yorkshire still to come straight after this.
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2: Hi there, this is Dave Edwards, presenter of That 70 Sound, and I'd like to give you the heads up about the next edition of the show, because it's something a bit special, in as much it's the 500th edition. All the usual features will still be evident, as well as some great tracks from the 1970s. The playlist for the show has been inspired by a painting entitled Rock and Roll Heaven by artist Fred Caro. 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You can find it on Google. Just Google Rock and Roll Heaven by Fred Caro and the picture should appear. 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

it's Phil Collins and Another Day in Paradise here on your Rother Radio Afternoon Show. So how about that eclipse on Wednesday? Didn't go quite as dark as I thought it would. It was a total eclipse in Spain, but I think it was just a partial coverage over here. And it dimmed a little bit. We set up a time lapse in the garden, went out to see it and everything. And it barely went dark. I can't even see it on the video I've done. Thought I'd get a really nice arty shot and it's just some clouds moving. Still quite nice, but not quite what I expected. Still the most coverage we'll get until I think it's 2090 though, so glad to have seen it all the same. I remember the one back in 1999, that was quite scary. Just completely middle of the day, pitch black. I was only a tot back then, so I was either scared or very confused as to why it was nighttime in the middle of the day, but, you know, one of them things. Interestingly, also on Wednesday night, there was a meteor shower between, I think it was about midnight and 4 a.m. Hard to see unless you're in the countryside, but the thing that I found the most interesting, I don't know if you're a fan of the War of the Worlds musical. The intro song to that has a detail of the aliens coming over midnight on the 12th of August through meteorites, or what appear to be meteorites. A little bit weird that. Hopefully that's not an omen. You'd just are lucky if the aliens showed up now, wouldn't it? It's just gone 8:30 here on Rother Radio. Plenty more still to come. Up next, Mr. Mister and Broken Wings.

0: Manson and Mbop here on Rother Radio. Still plenty more of the best variety of hits for South Yorkshire coming up straight after this.
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Hope you are having a fantastic Friday. We're keeping your countdown to your feel-good weekend going with Adam Lambert and Under the Rhythm.

Adam Lambert here on your Rother Radio Afternoon Show. It's coming up to four now, which means it's almost time for me to say goodbye. Thank you for joining me. Hope you've had as much fun as I have. Still plenty more to come with Wayne and your drive home straight after your latest headlines. Until then, though, once again, thanks for joining me. Have a wonderful rest of your Friday, and I'll leave you with an absolute classic, Bon Jovi and Living on a Prayer.

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1: Firefighting planes will be used to stop the spread of wildfires, according to the Prime Minister. The announcement came alongside a temporary ban on disposable barbecues following fires in the West Midlands. Andy Burnham says emergency finance plans are being drawn up for fire services as the country faces up to climate change and transitions to renewable energy. Meanwhile, two people have been arrested after a fire in Stoke-on-Trent damaged four homes yesterday. A 23-year-old man and a 24-year-old woman have been arrested on suspicion of arson. The West Midlands Ambulance Service said that a total of 54 people have now been treated by paramedics after the fire outbreaks across the county. A woman has been jailed for 6 years after killing her three-month-old daughter with heat from a hairdryer. 28-year-old Courtney Gartshaw from Aberdeen was found guilty of culpable homicide of baby Dahlia Rose in September 2023. Judge Simon Collins KC gave the sentence.
2: Given Dahlia Rose's very young age and the horrifying way that she died, this is a uniquely disturbing and distressing case. But as Mr. Makara has pointed out, it is tragic as well as terrible.
1: Young people are raising concerns about bullying, scams and unwanted contact from strangers when playing games online. That's according to the NSPCC, which says it's held almost 1,000 counselling sessions last year for young gamers. It's offering parents practical advice on keeping children safer online. Cormac Nolan is from Childline.
3: I think it's important to say gaming isn't necessarily equal to risk. A lot of young people can have a lot of fun, connect positively with people they know, become, you know, be creative and learn stuff through online gaming.
1: And two people who sustained serious injuries in the Southern Rail train derailment are not deemed to be in a life-threatening condition. The 18 other injured passengers have now been discharged from hospital. A major incident was declared by British Transport Police yesterday. That's the latest from Radio News Hub. I'm Nathan Beresford.
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5: Manchester City manager Enzo Maresca has remained tight-lipped over further potential arrivals and departures at the club this summer. His comments come amid continued speculation linking Rodri with a move to Barcelona, with City reportedly keen on Chelsea midfielder Enzo Fernandez.
6: For sure there are things that we need to do. Now how many, I don't know. Can be one, can be two. Depends also if we... if player they're gonna leave.
5: It's the start of the new EFL season as Wolves play their first championship game in 8 years following their relegation from the Premier League. Blackburn are their opponents as Rovers make the trip to Molineux. One other piece of football news and tributes have been paid to European Cup winner and former Aston Villa and Manchester United goalkeeper Jimmy Rimmer, who's died at the age of 78. And there are six gold medals up for grabs at the European Athletics Championships in Birmingham. Keely Hodgkinson looks to defend her title in the women's 800 metres, will Sarnall Hughes going for glory in the men's 200 metres.
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8: Tenter Street in Sheffield is closed in both directions between Broad Lane and Solly Street near to the Hampton by Hilton Hotel. Granville Road is also closed between Granville Street and Castlecroft Drive. Attercliffe Road is closed in one direction between Worksop Road and Staniforth Road. It's closed through until November. You can't travel inbound towards City, but you can travel outbound. Leppings Lane, that's also closed in one direction between Middlewood Road and Shenstone Road. Buses are being diverted via Catchbar Lane, Parkside and Peniston Road before joining the normal route at Burger King there. Treton Lane between Treton and Catcliffe is closed in both directions. Quite a lengthy diversion in place for that one. And Murray Goose Lane is closed in both directions in Whiston. This is between Cowregs Lane and Grey Stones Road. And in Doncaster, Doncaster Lane is closed in both directions between Great North Road and also Princess Street. Taking a check on the public transport, rail replacement works currently taking place on the Delta Junction on the Supertram network, which means there is disruption to all routes on all lines at the moment. There is a rail replacement bus in operation between Cathedral and Sheffield Station. Do check with the operator before you travel. If you spot anything else, when it's safe and legal, give our Jambusters team a call.
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1: Stormy tonight with possible heavy rain in places, warm and muggy in the southeast, and a few showers for northern Scotland. Temperatures tonight dropping as low as 11 Celsius.
0: 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Now, kicking off another hour of the best variety of hits across Rother.

Dream, and You Are the Best Thing. Rother Radio on your Feel Good Friday. Yes, we finally made it to the end of your working weekdays. Yes, some of you might be working over the weekend. Good news, though, it's going to be a bit cooler tomorrow. Still very warm today, isn't it? Right, average white band now from 1980. Let's go around again.

to be local. Rathbone Dern, Brinsworth, Tinsley. Love local. Love music. 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

0: Stiles Barclay and Crazy on South Yorkshire's Best Variety of Hits, Rother Radio. Welcome along then to your Feel Good Friday. Thank you to Matt Smith as well for the last couple of hours. He's back next Friday afternoon from 2 o'clock. Right, stick around. We'll take a check on the roads for you very soon, and Justin Timberlake to play next as well.
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0: Tenter Street in Sheffield is closed in both directions between Broad Lane and Solly Street near to the Hampton by Hilton Hotel. Granville Road is also closed between Granville Street and Castlecroft Drive. Attercliffe Road is closed in one direction between Worksop Road and Staniforth Road. It's closed through until November. You can't travel inbound towards City, but you can travel outbound. Leppings Lane, that's also closed in one direction between Middlewood Road and Shenstone Road. Buses are being diverted via Catchbar Lane, Parkside and Penistone Road before joining the normal route at Burger King there. Treton Lane between Treton and Catcliffe is closed in both directions. Quite a lengthy diversion in place for that one. And Worry Goose Lane is closed in both directions in Whiston. This is between Cowregs Lane and Grey Stones Road. And in Doncaster, Doncaster Lane is closed in both directions between Great North Road and also Princess Street. Taking a check on the public transport, rail replacement works currently taking place on the Delta Junction on the Supertram network, which means there is disruption to all routes on all lines at the moment. There is a rail replacement bus in operation between Cathedral and Sheffield Station. Do check with the operator before you travel. If you spot anything else, when it's safe and legal, give our Jambusters team a call.
2: 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Stuck in traffic? Call our Jambusters hotline on 01709 257 175. 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

0: Justin Timberlake and Sexy Back. It's your big drive home for a Friday. Victoria is going to be on the show very soon. Victoria is the South Yorkshire Performance Academy's Community Engagement Champion. And we're going to be talking to Victoria about their brand new production of Hairspray, which is coming to Rotherham very soon. That's all coming up for you in just over 10 minutes' time. Right now, though, let's get the latest headlines from across South Yorkshire. And first up, a huge wildfire on moorland off Mortimer Road, stretching across High and Low Bradfield, has now been burning for more than 48 hours. South Yorkshire Fire and Rescue say four crews remain on scene this afternoon, battling a well-developed blaze that began on August the 12th. Residents in Bradfield are being urged to keep windows and doors closed due to thick smoke drifting across the valley. Gamekeepers and local farmers have joined firefighters using tractors and slurry spreaders to stop the flames spreading further across the tinder dry moorland. Conservation groups say people are still lighting campfires despite the extreme heat wave, calling the situation dangerously stretched. Firefighters spent over 4 hours tackling a major blaze at Manor Fields Park yesterday evening, which investigators believe was started deliberately. The fire broke out just after 4 p.m, spreading rapidly across grassland near City Road Cemetery. Photos show the park completely blackened, with crews battling flames on multiple fronts, evacuating members of the public as the fire grew out of control. Fire chiefs say they are struggling to keep up with the number of wildfires during the heatwave, and one that deliberate fire setting carries a maximum sentence of life in prison. A teenager driver has been taken to hospital after a two-car crash at the Bowshaw roundabout on the Sheffield-Derbyshire border this morning. The collision involving a blue Honda Jazz and a white Audi A1 left the Audi on its side just before 8 a.m, causing heavy rush hour delays near the Dronfield bypass. The teenager suffered a minor head wound and firefighters had to release her from the vehicle. No arrests have been made. Floral tributes continue to line Denneby Lane in Kilnhurst after a crash last Saturday which killed three young men, brothers Caven and Shea Riley, aged 23 and 21, and their friend Elliot, aged 17. The single vehicle collision has left the community devastated, with flowers, photos and handwritten messages covering the roadside. Police are still appealing for information and dashcam footage. Rotherham Council says it remains committed to tackling antisocial behaviour in Eastwood after police responded to a disturbance on Lindley Street earlier this week. Residents say issues such as drug use, public drinking, late-night music and groups gathering in parks have been ongoing for over a decade. The council says it's working with police, landlords and community groups to deliver long-term improvements. Firefighters spent 4 hours tackling a large grassland blaze on Great Yorkshire Way last night. Flames erupting just inches from passing vehicles. Four engines and a wildfire unit attended, using hose reels and beaters to bring the fire under control by around 9:30 last night. Police temporarily closed the road. A second wildfire also broke out in Sandalbeat Woods shortly before 6 p.m. A Doncaster man has been given an indefinite hospital order after stabbing his support worker three times with a kitchen knife in an unprovoked attack. Hussein Juma, now 20, carried out the attack when he was 17, slashing the victim's tyres and attempting to hide the weapon. He was found guilty of attempted murder at Sheffield's Crown Court and can only be released with approval from the Justice Secretary or a mental health tribunal. Police are investigated after a man was mauled by a dog at Doncaster Pride last weekend. The victim suffered serious arm injuries and required hospital treatment. Officers are trying to trace the owner of the dog, believed to be a German Shepherd, and are urging witnesses to come forward. Well, those are the latest headlines from across South Yorkshire for your Friday, the 14th of August. There's more on our website at rotherradio.co.uk or right now on DAB Digital Radio, online on your smart speaker, and you're free to download our. 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
1: From Radio News Hub, it's Nathan Beresford. The Prime Minister has announced that firefighting planes will be used to combat wildfires. The announcement came alongside a temporary ban on disposable barbecues. A Greater Anglia train has derailed in Essex less than 24 hours after a Southern Rail service also came off the tracks. It's not yet known if anyone is injured. And a parliamentary investigation into a £5 million gift received by Nigel Farage has resumed after he won the Clacton by-election. That's the latest. There's more in a half hour.
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3: Denise Welsh has announced she's leaving Loose Women to focus on acting. The 68-year-old has appeared on the panel show on and off for 25 years. But she says she wants to follow the most wonderful opportunities she was being offered in acting. In a post on Instagram, she says the show has been a part of her and her family's life for well nearly a quarter of a century. Matthew McConaughey has revealed he turned down Pedro Pascal's role in The Last of Us. The Interstellar star says he seriously considered accepting the part of Joel Miller in the post-apocalyptic series, but wasn't really acting at that time. He says that the script was really good and he was excited about it. And a filmmaker and mother of three from County Fermanagh is to go up against Hollywood heavyweights in an Oscar Gateway Festival. Animated short film Wild Kind is nominated at the Holy Shorts Film Festival and will be screened at the famous TCL Chinese Theatre on Hollywood's Walk of Fame. Winners are announced at a gala with several categories carrying Oscar qualifying status.
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0: Possible thunder overnight. Cooler tomorrow. And it's a much welcome change tomorrow. I will tell you, temperatures dipping down to around 24 degrees tomorrow. So it's going to be much more pleasant than it has been today and yesterday, which, oh, it's just too hot, isn't it? Just can't get cut. There's no, well, there's a bit of a breeze outside, but there's nothing coming through your window, is there? Well, there is here anyway. Right, Ryan Parrish and Dulce Vita continuing your big drive home across South Yorkshire. Just got 25 to 5.

0: Ryan Paris and Dulce Vita on your big drive home for a Friday. Very soon we're going to be on the phone with Victoria, who is the South Yorkshire Performance Academy's Community Engagement Champion. And we're going to find out all about their brand new production coming to Rotherham. It's Hairspray. That's coming up for you very soon. Also, we'll take a check on the roads and more great music on the way next here on your Feel Good Friday.
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6: Hi, my name's Jordan, and this September I'm taking on a 30-kilometre trek with suicide prevention charity Calm, alongside Danny Jones of McFly. I'm walking in memory of my brother Tyler, and because I believe nobody should ever feel like suicide is their only option. 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
0: Tenter Street in Sheffield is closed in both directions between Broad Lane and Solly Street near to the Hampton by Hilton Hotel. Granville Road is also closed between Granville Street and Castlecroft Drive. Attercliffe Road is closed in one direction between Worksop Road and Staniforth Road. It's closed through until November. You can't travel inbound towards City, but you can travel outbound. Leppings Lane, that's also closed in one direction between Middlewood Road and Shenstone Road. Buses are being diverted via Catchbar Lane, Parkside and Peniston Road before joining the normal route at Burger King there. Treton Lane between Treton and Catcliffe is closed in both directions. Quite a lengthy diversion in place for that one. And Worry Goose Lane is closed in both directions in Whiston. This is between Cowregs Lane and Grey Stones Road. And in Doncaster, Doncaster Lane is closed in both directions between Great North Road and also Princess Street. Taking a check on the public transport, rail replacement works currently taking place on the Delta Junction on the Supertram network, which means there is disruption to all routes on all lines at the moment. There is a rail replacement bus in operation between Cathedral and Sheffield Station. Do check with the operator before you travel. If you spot anything else, when it's safe and legal, give our Jambusters team a call.
7: 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Stuck in traffic? Call our Jambusters hotline on 01709 257 175. 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

0: It's Paul Russell and Little Boo Thing here on Rother Radio. It's your love local love music station for your Friday afternoon. Of course, your Feel Good Friday song is on the way after 5 o'clock. We're also going to do your 5 o'clock whistle as well. That's all coming up very soon here on Rother Radio. But first, we're shining a spotlight on the South Yorkshire Performance Academy, a brilliant community theatre group right here in Rotherham, working with young people aged 10 to 25. They've had huge success with shows like Everybody's Talking About Jamie, Grease, Our House, and We Will Rock You. And now they're back with Hairspray coming to the Rotherham Civic Theatre next year. Now, Hairspray is a show with real heart, tackling themes of racial equality, inclusion, body positivity, confidence, and standing up for what's right. And the South Yorkshire Performance Academy are committed to telling that story with accuracy, compassion, and sensitivity. Well, joining us today is Victoria, the South Yorkshire Performance Academy's community engagement champion, who's also just been cast as one of the performers. We'll talk about Victoria's journey very shortly, and we'll tell you all the details if you want to get involved, if you like what you hear. But Victoria joins me now. Hi, Victoria.
1: Hi, how are you?
0: I'm really well, thank you. Thank you for coming on the show and talking to us about the South Yorkshire Performance Academy. What is the South Yorkshire Performance Academy?
1: So, SYPA is a community theatre group, and we're based in South Yorkshire. And it was founded in 2017, so next year will be our 10th birthday. So, you know, we're just all about improving mental, emotional, and physical health through the, you know, helping people develop themselves and develop life skills and confidence and all those sorts of things.
0: And you are the South Yorkshire Performance Academy's community engagement champion. What does that role involve? Why was a community engagement champion created at the SYPA?
1: So my role basically involves going into the community and speaking to people and, you know, gauging people's interest in being part of the show. And we felt that it's really necessary to have this role because we want to make sure that we are representing the show as what the authors originally intended. And, you know, we want to make sure that we speak to people of all different demographics, and engage different people within South Yorkshire to be part of the show. And we think that it's really important, you know, especially because this show talks a lot about diversity and inclusion and all those sorts of things. We want to be inclusive to everyone within South Yorkshire.
0: And you say in one of your press releases how the SYPA focuses on well-being. How does performing arts help young people mentally and emotionally, and possibly socially as well, when they're performing arts?
1: I think, in general, the performing arts is such a great way to express yourself creatively. I think a lot of times, you know, where young people are, you know, having at school, they're studying, they're doing all sorts of things at university. And it's just a way to sort of break away from, you know, the things that you might be dealing with in your life. And you can just find yourself in a whole nother world, experiencing a whole nother different type of people that you're around. And I think as well, it is socially really great, because I think even from the people that I met at SYPA at one of the auditions, everyone is just so friendly. I think that sort of environment, you know, just allows people to shine and allows people to be their own unique selves.
0: And I think you're absolutely right, to be honest. You've got that. What do you call it in theatre? Is it the fourth wall? The fifth wall? Is it the fourth wall? So you can't break that fourth wall unless, of course, there's something which is kind of like within the show where you have to. But I suppose it gives somebody the opportunity to be somebody else for a time and just express your emotions. If you, especially if somebody struggles to express emotions personally, I suppose playing a part allows you to do that.
1: Yeah, and it's all about, I think, acting and performing is, you know, all about humans as a whole and the human condition and our emotions and, you know, how we express ourselves, our vulnerabilities, our strengths. You know, it encompasses the whole human experience. So being able to be part of a show where you can sort of express that and explore that is, I think, really great for people's mental health and well-being.
0: I think it's great. I really do. I love theatre, and kind of since COVID, it's been all about, you know, supporting theatre, especially local theatre. And I always go down to the Civic when I can and support these groups because you guys do incredible work. How did you get involved with the SYPA then? Was it a love for theatre, a passion for performing?
1: I'm pursuing a career in the arts as an actress, and I was contacted by SYPA over my Instagram account, and I was pleasantly surprised. And they invited me to audition for Motormouth Maybelle, and so I went there and sang one of the songs, and they cast me in the show and also as their community engagement champion. And I also went to one of their workshop auditions as well, which was really great experience. So, yeah.
0: I suppose it had been quite nerve-wracking as well when you stood there in front of a panel of people and you have to sing your heart out in front of everybody. I'm guessing it's quite nerve-wracking as well.
1: Yeah, it can be. It definitely can be. I think, obviously, because I've done a lot of acting myself, I get a bit less nervous. But I think as well, the people who were facilitating the workshop and facilitating my audition were very welcoming, like extremely. And, you know, they make you feel at ease before you even enter the room. So I think that really helped, because I know that nerves can like cause you to forget words and cause you to, you know, all sorts of things. But the moment that you feel like, you know, you can be safe and you can express yourself, that's when you can do your best work. And I think SYPA definitely, you know, brings that.
0: So as we say, we seen you've been cast as Motormouth Maybelle. How does that feel to play that part? Feel excited?
1: I think I'm so excited. I think it's the first sort of lead role that I've ever done in a musical before. So I'm really excited to, you know, tackle her character and, you know, explore her and sing the songs. She's got some incredible songs, so I'm really looking forward to singing those. And I'm looking forward to the rehearsals and, you know, being with everyone in the room and learning the choreography and all of that stuff. I'm really looking forward to it all.
0: I mean, I love the film Hairspray. I think it's got some fantastic music in it, especially the opening. It kind of just sets the theme. And the opening and the ending of Hairspray, I mean, how you guys are going to pull that off at the very end of Hairspray? Because I don't know how true it is, but I was told it was all done in one take as well. And it's such a finale on Hairspray. It is just incredible. Yeah. I love it. Why Hairspray? Hairspray. Why did the SYPA choose Hairspray?
1: I think because the show has a really powerful message that's still relevant today, and it celebrates, you know, diversity and inclusion, and, you know, standing up for what's right, and all of the things like to do with body positivity, and, you know, knowing that even though you still have power to change things. And also I think there's a lot of, you know, the themes to do with like friendship and, you know, friendship across, you know, different communities and, you know, different people. And I think there's just so much joy in the show anyway, in general, that, you know, it just can bring such light. And I think it balances like fun and it balances humor and amazing musical numbers, as you've already said. So there's multiple different reasons why I think Hairspray is a great show to perform.
0: And it is such a feel-good show, Hairspray. For anybody that's never seen it, you need to go and watch the film. But of course, do support the SYPA, go and see them doing this in theatre at the Rotherham Civic, because it is going to be phenomenal. I mean, what can audiences expect from this particular production? I'm guessing there's going to be people kind of singing along, jigging in their chair.
1: Yeah, expect lots of singing, expect lots of dancing, smiling faces, life. You know what? It is one of those shows where, you know, there's so much energy, and I, you know, expect the room to feel alive and electric with energy and with enthusiasm, I think. And also expect, you know, to be moved by a lot of the performances. A lot of the, you know, songs and the themes are quite moving. So, you know, just allow yourself to experience all the emotions.
0: Honestly, I absolutely love Hairspray. And for anybody that says I've never seen it, why not? Honestly, a fantastic movie. I know, how's the casting going? Because I know that you've been looking for authentic casting for Hairspray as well. I mean, that's something that is important, isn't it? Getting that authentic casting.
1: Yeah, that's extremely important. And one of the main reasons why my role exists. We've really been, you know, we've had a lot of young people come through the doors. We've had, I think, about 115 young people over the course of the two audition workshops we've had so far. So I think the process is going really well. And our next audition, I think, is on the 30th of August. So we're looking forward to seeing the young people that come through then as well.
0: And are you still looking for people for being in the show?
1: Yeah, we're still looking for Seaweed. We're looking for Little Inez, who are some of the main characters as well. The show is double cast as well, so it'll be two individuals playing each role. So we're still looking. But yeah, we're excited.
0: And who can get involved then with this? I mean, do you need experience, or can complete beginners come along?
1: So you do not need experience. It is open to any and everybody who's interested in performing. I think one of the things that is great about SYPA is that we have really wonderful workshop leaders who will teach you the dancing, teach you the singing and the acting as well. So if you have a passion for performing, even if you've not done it before, you are more than welcome to come along and to come to one of the workshops. We'd love to have you.
0: And speaking of your workshops, you do run several of these. You've got another one coming up later this month, haven't you?
1: Yes, on the 30th of August, yeah.
0: So, and if anybody wants to come along to that workshop, do they need to reach out to you and speak to you and get an invite?
1: Yeah, so you can email us at contact@syPA.co.uk. You can message on Facebook or Instagram at SYPACAD. And if you want to find out more information about the organisation in general, you can go to our website, which is www.syPA.co.uk. We'd love to see you.
0: What would you say to anybody that's a little bit nervous, where they think, I'd love to have a go, but I'm a bit nervous about this?
1: I think just be yourself. I think that is the biggest thing that I would say for somebody who's nervous. I think to remember that everybody who's in the audition room wants you to do well. That's a good thing to remember, because sometimes you enter into rooms and you think, oh my gosh, they're probably going to think I'm rubbish. But nobody who's doing an audition thinks that. We're all cheering you on and wanting you to do your best. You know, if there's a moment where you might feel tense or a bit overwhelmed, just take a moment, take a deep breath, try and regulate yourself. And also, a great way to calm the nerves is to try and get to know somebody, because everyone's in the same position, everyone's in the same boat, auditioning maybe even for the first time. So if you just you know, try and find somebody that you think, oh, I might go and talk to that person. They do icebreakers, which are really great as well for, you know, young people getting to know each other. Or just have fun, enjoy it. And I think that is the main key. Enjoy it, have fun, and put your best foot forward.
0: Great advice there from Victoria. The South Yorkshire Performance Academy, I was just reading some notes here. You welcomed an amazing amount of people as well over the summer, an incredible amount of people that you've supported at the SYPA, haven't you?
1: Yeah. And we are really grateful as well for all our volunteers and our chaperones and everything who work to help us make this happen. You know, it is a community, you know, that works together, you know, to put on the best show possible, and we're really excited.
0: I think I've got the figure here. 115 young people supported this summer so far.
1: Yeah.
0: How incredible is that?
1: Yeah.
0: That is amazing.
1: It's amazing. Honestly, it really is, yeah.
0: Well done, you, and all your ambassadors as well. Some incredible ambassadors there. Sheridan Smith. Charlie Webb, Jonathan Butterill as well. I mean, what does their support mean to the group as a whole?
1: I think it's just great to know that there's people in the industry that are, you know, willing to support us and, you know, that champion the work that we do. I think it just sort of adds, you know, when people see, you know, community theatre, you might think, oh, you're not sure about it, but at the same time, you know, having people that can say, yeah, that this group is doing an amazing job and we are fully backing them, we're fully supporting them. It's just great to know that there's people in the industry that are willing to, you know, fully support us.
0: South Yorkshire Performance Academy, still looking for people to be cast, authentic casting for Hairspray, which is coming to the Rotherham Civic next year?
1: Yes, it'll be the 18th to the 27th of May.
0: Fantastic. And what's the best first step for somebody that wants to get involved? Maybe they've got no experience, but they're really good, or they feel like they could be an asset. Do you think it's maybe attending a workshop, maybe coming along to an audition, or give you a message on the socials? What do you think the best first step for somebody would be?
1: Definitely message us. Send us a message or send us an email on either Instagram, Facebook, just come to one of our audition workshops. It really is a welcoming and warm environment. And, you know, when I went there, it was just, like, so lovely. Even though there's so many people in the room, you don't feel, like, intimidated. You don't feel, you know, like you're out of place. So I would say definitely drop us a message, drop us an email, and we'll hopefully like to welcome you to our audition.
0: Victoria, it's been lovely having you on the show. Thank you so much.
1: Thank you for having me.
0: You are so welcome. So the website, sypa.co.uk, and you're on the Facebook and Instagram as well. Just search for South Yorkshire Performance Academy and drop them a message on the Facebook or Instagram if you want to get involved with this. You want to be cast into one of the roles for Hairspray next year. I'm guessing there's going to be lots of dancing, dancers, especially at the end finale, Victoria.
1: Absolutely.
0: So lots of dancing as well. So if you enjoy dancing, it could be one for you. Give them a message. Victoria, the community engagement champion for the South Yorkshire Performance Academy, thank you for coming on and telling us all about Hairspray and your casting call for next year's show. Thank you so much, Victoria.
1: My pleasure. Thank you very much.
0: Thank you. So that was Victoria there from the South Yorkshire Performance Academy. Right now on DAB, digital radio, online, on your smart speaker, and your free to download app. Let's get the latest news for you. It's just gone 5 past 5.
2: The Prime Minister says new measures for responding to wildfires are on the way. A temporary ban on disposable barbecues is now in place following fires in the West Midlands. According to the government, the current heatwave conditions mean they pose a significant risk. Andy Burnham says emergency finance plans are being drawn up for fire services, and measures seen in other countries will soon be implemented here.
3: We have taken a decision to deploy nationally aerial firefighting support, so commissioned nationally, but that obviously wasn't available here, but it will be available elsewhere, and it would have made a difference.
2: A train has derailed in Essex less than 24 hours after a Southern Rail service came off the tracks. Photos of the scene show a Greater Anglia train laid upright, but it's not yet known if anyone is injured. It comes after a major incident was declared near Lewes yesterday, when passengers were trapped by three carriages laying on their side. As the summer holidays continue, there's a warning about what kids are up to online. Childline says it held almost 1,000 counselling sessions mentioning gaming last year, with children raising concerns including bullying, scams and contact from strangers. The charity is now offering parents tips to help kids stay safe while they play. Cormac Nolan is from Childline.
4: Parents and carers being aware of what children and young people are doing, who they might be engaging with, and showing an interest and developing, an awareness.
2: And a parliamentary investigation into a £5 million gift received by Nigel Farage has resumed after he won the Clacton by-election. He says he didn't attend the count early this morning after being advised to keep away by police after claims of a threat made against him. The Essex Force says it did not advise any candidate not to attend the count. That's the latest from Radio News Hub. I'm Nathan Beresford.
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8: Manchester City manager Enzo Maresca has remained tight-lipped over further potential arrivals and departures at the club this summer. His comments come amid continued speculation linking Rodri with a move to Barcelona, with City reportedly keen on Chelsea midfielder Enzo Fernandez.
9: For sure there are things that we need to do. Now how many, I don't know. Can be one, can be two. Depends also if we... if player they're gonna leave.
8: It's the start of the new EFL season as Wolves play their first championship game in 8 years following their relegation from the Premier League. Blackburn are their opponents as Rovers make the trip to Molineux. One other piece of football news and tributes have been paid to European Cup winner and former Aston Villa and Manchester United goalkeeper Jimmy Rimmer, who's died at the age of 78. And there are 6 gold medals up for grabs at the European Athletics Championships in Birmingham. Keely Hodgkinson looks to defend her title in the women's 800 metres, while Sarnel Hughes going for glory in the men's 200 metres.
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0: Tenter Street in Sheffield is closed in both directions between Broad Lane and Solly Street, near to the Hampton by Hilton Hotel. Granville Road is also closed between Granville Street and Castlecroft Drive. Attercliffe Road is closed in one direction between Worksop Road and Staniforth Road. It's closed through until November. You can't travel inbound towards City, but you can travel outbound. Leppings Lane, that's also closed in one direction between Middlewood Road and Shenstone Road. Buses are being diverted via Catch Bar Lane, Parkside and Penistone Road before joining the normal route at Burger King there. Treeton Lane between Treeton and Catcliffe is closed in both directions. Quite a lengthy diversion in place for that one. And Murray Goose Lane is closed in both directions in Whiston. This is between Cowregs Lane and Grey Stones Road. And in Doncaster, Doncaster Lane is closed in both directions between Great North Road and also Princess Street. Taking a check on the public transport, rail replacement works currently taking place on the Delta Junction on the Supertram network, which means there is disruption to all routes on all lines at the moment. There is a rail replacement bus in operation between Cathedral and Sheffield Station. Do check with the operator before you travel. If you spot anything else, when it's safe and legal, give our Jambusters team a call.
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0: Isolated showers or thunderstorms possible overnight, feeling cooler with lows down to around 12 degrees Celsius. Tomorrow, largely dry with sunny spells and patchy cloud, feeling fresh with highs of 24. Right now, 28 is your high in Clifton and Upperthorpe, and it's the same here at Rother Radio. 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How are you doing? Hello to Lavender in Bramley. We're going to get your three songs on today. Thank you for choosing them. But first, let's do our Feel Good Friday song.
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0: And we've had a request as well, because we did change our Feel Good Friday song. We've changed it a few times. However, Ian's been in touch and says he wants to hear the one about tripping over a cat. Do you mean this one? Let's do this then. It's only Flipping Friday. It's Rother Radio.

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1: La la la.
0: Queen, Don't Stop Me Now. Song choice number one on your drive time anthems, chosen by Lavender in Bramley. Hopefully you enjoy today, Lavender. Maybe not too much dancing, though, because it's a bit too hot to dance. It's like walking on sunshine, isn't it? Oh, speaking of which...

the Electric Light Orchestra and Living Thing. Taking us back to 1976. Before that, Katrina and the Waves, Walking on Sunshine was the song in the middle, and we kicked it all off with Queen and Don't Stop Me Now. I'm having such a good time. Those were your three songs today on your anthems for your Feel Good Friday, chosen by Lavender in Bramley. Thank you very much, Lavender, for getting in touch. Thank you for choosing yours. You're the lucky chosen one today. And if you want to be like Lavender and you want to get your three songs on the radio, we'll do it all over again on Monday's Big Drive Home. Right, continuing your Feel Good Friday. Oh, I love our Feel Good Friday. Duran Duran, Hungry Like the Wolf. It's Rother Radio.

0: Duran Duran and Hungry Like the Wolf on your Feel Good Friday. And your Friday song is on the way. Yes, your Friday song. And we'll be able to nod your heads, 1, 2, 1, 2, clap your hands and turn around. That's, of course, if you're not driving this evening. And our mystery music machine, I shall reveal all next.
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4: A huge wildfire on Moorland off Mortimer Road, stretching across High and Low Bradfield, has now been burning for more than 48 hours. South Yorkshire Fire and Rescue say four crews remain on scene this afternoon, battling a well-developed blaze that began on August the 12th. Residents in Bradfield are being urged to keep windows and doors closed due to thick smoke drifting across the valley. Gamekeepers and local farmers have joined firefighters using tractors and slurry spreaders to stop the flames spreading further across the tinder dry moorland. Conservation groups say people are still lighting campfires despite the extreme heat wave, calling the situation dangerously stretched. Firefighters spent over 4 hours tackling a major blaze at Manor Fields Park yesterday evening, which investigators believe was started deliberately. The fire broke out just after 4 p.m, spreading rapidly across grassland near City Road Cemetery. Photos show the park completely blackened, with crews battling flames on multiple fronts, evacuating members of the public as the fire grew out of control. Fire chiefs say they are struggling to keep up with the number of wildfires during the heatwave, and warn that deliberate fire setting carries a maximum sentence of life in prison. A teenager driver has been taken to hospital after a two-car crash at the Bowshaw roundabout on the Sheffield-Derbyshire border this morning. The collision involving a blue Honda Jazz and a white Audi A1 left the Audi on its side just before 8 a.m, causing heavy rush hour delays near the Dronfield bypass. The teenager suffered a minor head wound and firefighters had to release her from the vehicle. No arrests have been made. Floral tributes continue to line Denneby Lane in Kilnhurst after a crash last Saturday which killed three young men, brothers Caven and Shea Riley, aged 23 and 21, and their friend Elliot, aged 17. The single vehicle collision has left the community devastated, with flowers, photos and handwritten messages covering the roadside. Police are still appealing for information and dashcam footage. Rotherham Council says it remains committed to tackling antisocial behaviour in Eastwood after police responded to a disturbance on Lindley Street earlier this week. Residents say issues such as drug use, public drinking, late night music and groups gathering in parks have been ongoing for over a decade. The council says it's working with police, landlords and community groups to deliver long-term improvements. Firefighters spent 4 hours tackling a large grassland blaze on Great Yorkshire Way last night, flames erupting just inches from passing vehicles. Four engines and a wildfire unit attended, using hose reels and beaters to bring the fire under control by around 9:30 last night. Police temporarily closed the road. A second wildfire also broke out in Sandal Beat Woods shortly before 6 p.m. A Doncaster man has been given an indefinite hospital order after stabbing his support worker three times with a kitchen knife in an unprovoked attack. Hussein Juma, now 20, carried out the attack when he was 17, slashing the victim's tyres and attempting to hide the weapon. He was found guilty of attempted murder at Sheffield's Crown Court and can only be released with approval from the Justice Secretary or a mental health tribunal. Police are investigating after a man was mauled by a dog at Doncaster Pride last weekend. The victim suffered serious arm injuries and required hospital treatment. Officers are trying to trace the owner of the dog, believed to be a German Shepherd, and are urging witnesses to come forward. Well, those are the latest headlines from across South Yorkshire for your Friday, the 14th of August. There's more on our website at rotherradio.co.uk or right now on DAB Digital Radio online on your smart speaker, and you're free to download app. Let's get the latest national headlines.
5: From Radio News Hub, I'm Nathan Beresford. A Greater Anglia train has derailed in Essex less than 24 hours after a Southern Rail service came off the tracks. It's not yet known if anyone is injured. A temporary ban on disposable barbecues is now in place following fires in the West Midlands. According to the government, the current conditions mean they pose a significant risk. And Childline says it held almost 1,000 counselling sessions mentioning gaming last year and is offering parents tips to help kids stay safe while they play. That's the latest. There's more in a half hour.
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6: Denise Welsh has announced she's leaving Loose Women to focus on acting. The 68-year-old has appeared on the panel show on and off for 25 years. But she says she wants to follow the most wonderful opportunities she was being offered in acting. In a post on Instagram, she says the show has been a part of her and her family's life for well nearly a quarter of a century. Matthew McConaughey has revealed he turned down Pedro Pascal's role in The Last of Us. The Interstellar star says he seriously considered accepting the part of Joel Miller in the post-apocalyptic series, but wasn't really acting at that time. He says that the script was really good and he was excited about it. And a filmmaker and mother of three from County Fermanagh is to go up against Hollywood heavyweights in an Oscar Gateway Festival. Animated short film Wild Kind is nominated at the Holy Shorts Film Festival and will be screened at the famous TCL Chinese Theatre on Hollywood's Walk of Fame. Winners are announced at a gala with several categories carrying Oscar qualifying status.
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8: 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All the usual features will still be evident, as well as some great tracks from the 1970s. The playlist for the show has been inspired by a painting entitled Rock and Roll Heaven by artist Fred Caro. 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You can find it on Google. Just Google Rock and Roll Heaven by Fred Caro and the picture should appear. So I hope you'll be able to join me for the next edition, the 500th edition of That 70s Sound.
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4: Tenter Street in Sheffield is closed in both directions between Broad Lane and Solly Street near to the Hampton by Hilton Hotel. Granville Road is also closed between Granville Street and Castlecroft Drive. Attercliffe Road is closed in one direction between Worksop Road and Staniforth Road. It's closed through until November. You can't travel inbound towards City, but you can travel outbound. Leppings Lane, that's also closed in one direction between Middlewood Road and Shenstone Road. Buses are being diverted via Catchbar Lane, Parkside and Penistone Road before joining the normal route at Burger King there. Treaton Lane between Treaton and Catcliffe is closed in both directions. Quite a lengthy diversion in place for that one. And Worry Goose Lane is closed in both directions in Whiston. This is between Cowregs Lane and Grey Great Stones Road. And in Doncaster, Doncaster Lane is closed in both directions between Great North Road and also Princess Street. Taking a check on the public transport, rail replacement works currently taking place on the Delta Junction on the Supertram network, which means there is disruption to all routes on all lines at the moment. There is a rail replacement bus in operation between Cathedral and Sheffield Station. Do check with the operator before you travel. If you spot anything else, when it's safe and legal, give our Jambusters team a call.
3: 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Stuck in traffic? Call our Jambusters hotline on 01709 257 175. 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

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This, even I don't know what you're going to choose. 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The second number needs to be between 1 and 20. So your first number between 1 and 100, second number between 1 and 20, and that will be the track number. 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The lines are open now, and we'll do it just before 6 o'clock. Radio Roulette, the mystery music machine, fastest finger first. Who are we going to choose? It could be you, it could be your song, and then we're going to vote as to whether it's a banger or did you drop a clanger? 01709 257 175, what's your numbers?

0: 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We're your mystery music machine coming up very soon. Fastest finger first. But who is it going to be? Keep sending in your messages because you never know. You could be the first still. 01709 257 175.
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It's Lady Gaga and Ariana Grande and Rain On Me on South Yorkshire's best variety of hits. It's Rother Radio. Hello to Linda this afternoon, who's been busy chasing a fly around because it's been frustrating, Linda. Do you know what? Is it me or has there been a lot of flies recently? I've had a lot of flies. I even put one of those old kind of 80s contraptions up. You know, one of those bits of sticky tapes? I hung one of those up to catch all the flies because nothing else was working. Anyway, I've caught quite a few. I'm really pleased with myself. There's too many this year. Must be the warm weather that we're having. Right, okay. So, it's time to do our mystery music machine. Right, so, fastest finger first on this. So, who was the first person to text in with their numbers? Well, we've had quite a few entries. But I can tell you that the fastest person in today was somebody who played at the very beginning, who dropped a clanger. And they've been trying ever since to try and get a banger on. It's Ian in Shire Green! Yes, you are the lucky chosen one today. You've chosen 25 and 5. 25 and 5. Let's have a look. So, 25. I've got 25 here. So, right. Number 5. This, Ian, in Shire Green, is what you've chosen. And whilst this is playing, don't forget, we're voting as well. You can vote for your own song. Is it a banger, or has Ian dropped a clanger today? Let's have a listen in.

0: So that was today's mystery music machine. And so what was he that we had today then? Well, we had Katie Melua. Do you remember Katie Melua? She did The Closest Thing to Crazy. Well, today's mystery music machine was Katie Melua and Spellbound. And you've been voting as to whether it's a banger or whether Ian dropped a clanger today. The votes have been cast. What are we going for? Well, the voting says it's a banger! Well done, I wasn't expecting it. I really wasn't, but the votes have been cast. It's a banger, Ian. Well done. So you're no longer in the clanger club, you're in the banger club. There you go. Right, okay, on DAB, oh, the Mystery Music Machine will return on Monday, just before 6 o'clock. Right now, though, on DAB Digital Radio, online, on your smart speaker, and your free to download app. Let's get the latest news at just gone 6 o'clock.
1: Firefighting planes will be used to stop the spread of wildfires, according to the Prime Minister. The announcement came alongside a temporary ban on disposable barbecues following fires in the West Midlands. Emergency finance plans are being drawn up for fire services, but Mr. Burnham says the amount of people needed to tackle wildfires could be too much for them alone.
2: We have a system of mutual aid in play at the moment, where fire and rescue services are supporting each other, but with so many incidents, it is crucial that the military support is there if fire and rescue services can't do the same backup that they would normally be doing. So that is hugely appreciated.
1: A GP has been jailed for sexually assaulting women during examinations after road accidents. 64-year-old Mohammed Iqbal of Julianstown in Ireland was charged in relation to separate incidents in Darlington and Sunderland in 2023, where his victims were attending physiotherapy sessions arranged by their insurers. He's been sentenced to 18 months in prison and placed on the sex offender register for 10 years. The family of a grandmother who was killed in her home are appealing for answers on what would have been her 69th birthday. Tanita Sims has more.
3: Rose Johnston was found at her home in Dovecot, Liverpool on Saturday, October 4th last year, just after 12:30pm. Detectives investigating her death believe there are people with information who have not yet come forward. A 37-year-old man was arrested on suspicion of her murder in May and remains on conditional bail. In a statement today that would have marked her 69th birthday, her family are appealing directly to anyone with information to contact the police.
1: And more than 1,500 Arriva bus drivers have started 2 days of industrial action in London today over their working conditions in the heatwave. Drivers say temperatures can get above 40 Celsius in their cabs because of a lack of air conditioning, which puts them at risk of passing out at the wheel. Many of them compared it to being in a greenhouse or an oven. That's the latest from Radio News Hub. I'm Nathan Beresford.
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6: Manchester City manager Enzo Maresca has remained tight-lipped over further potential arrivals and departures at the club this summer. His comments come amid continued speculation linking Rodri with a move to Barcelona, with City reportedly keen on Chelsea midfielder Enzo Fernandez.
7: For sure there are things that we need to do. Now how many? I don't know. Can be one, can be two. Depends also if we If players, they're going to leave.
6: It's the start of the new EFL season as Wolves play their first championship game in 8 years following their relegation from the Premier League. Blackburn are their opponents as Rovers make the trip to Molineux. One other piece of football news and tributes have been paid to European Cup winner and former Aston Villa and Manchester United goalkeeper Jimmy Rimmer, who's died at the age of 78. And there are six gold medals up for grabs at the European Athletics Championships in Birmingham. Keely Hodgkinson looks to defend her title in the women's 800 metres, while Sarnel Hughes going for glory in the men's 200 metres.
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0: Tenter Street in Sheffield is closed in both directions between Broad Lane and Solly Street near to the Hampton by Hilton Hotel. Granville Road is also closed between Granville Street and Castlecroft Drive. Attercliffe Road is closed in one direction between Worksop Road and Staniforth Road. It's closed through until November. You can't travel inbound towards City, but you can travel outbound. Leppings Lane, that's also closed in one direction between Middlewood Road and Shenston Road. Buses are being diverted via Catch Bar Lane, Parkside and Penistone Road before joining the normal route at Burger King there. Treton Lane between Treton and Catcliffe is closed in both directions. Quite a lengthy diversion in place for that one. And Worry Goose Lane is closed in both directions in Whiston. This is between Cowrags Lane and Great Stones Road. And in Doncaster, Doncaster Lane is closed in both directions between Great North Road and also Princess Street. Taking a check on the public transport, rail replacement works currently taking place on the Delta Junction on the Supertram network, which means there is disruption to all routes on all lines at the moment. There is a rail replacement bus in operation between Cathedral and Sheffield Station. Do check with the operator before you travel. If you spot anything else, when it's safe and legal, give our Jambusters team a call.
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0: Isolated showers or thunderstorms possible overnight, feeling cooler with lows down to around 12 degrees Celsius. Tomorrow largely dry with sunny spells and patchy clouds, feeling fresher as well with highs of 24. Right now 28 is your high in Heringthorpe and Thorn, and it's the same here. I'll tell you what, how we wish for a thunderstorm right now to cool things down. It's very hot and sticky out and about. A little bit cooler over the weekend as well and into next week. Right, let's kick things off then. Climbing Fisher now.
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It's Madness, our house on South Yorkshire's best variety of hits. This is Rother Radio on your Feel Good Friday. Your Friday night jams is on the way from 6:30. 30 minutes of music to get you in the mood for the weekend. What song do you fancy getting on? Let me know. We could be doing yours after 6:30. I've always been

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1: 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Spencer James is back tonight from 7 o'clock with the Airplay 40 Chart Rewind. 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
3: Hi there, this is Dave Edwards, presenter of That 70 Sound, and I'd like to give you the heads up about the next edition of the show, because it's something a bit special, in as much it's the 500th edition. All the usual features will still be evident, as well as some great tracks from the 1970s. The playlist for the show has been inspired by a painting entitled Rock and Roll Heaven by artist Fred Caro. In fact, it might be an idea to have the picture in front of you as you listen to the show for reference. You can find it on Google. Just Google Rock and Roll Heaven by Fred Caro and the picture should appear. So I hope you'll be able to join me for the next edition, the 500th edition of That 70s Sound.
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5: Tenter Street in Sheffield is closed in both directions between Broad Lane and Solly Street near to the Hampton by Hilton Hotel. Granville Road is also closed between Granville Street and Castlecroft Drive. Attercliffe Road is closed in one direction between Worksop Road and Staniforth Road. It's closed through until November. You can't travel inbound towards City, where you can travel outbound. Leppings Lane, that's also closed in one direction between Middlewood Road and Shenstone Road. Buses are being diverted via Catch Bar Lane, Parkside and Penistone Road before joining the normal route at Burger King there. Treton Lane between Treton and Catcliffe is closed in both directions. Quite a lengthy diversion in place for that one. And Worry Goose Lane is closed in both directions in Whiston. This is between Cowregs Lane and Grey Stones Road. And in Doncaster, Doncaster Lane is closed in both directions between Great North Road and also Princess Street. Taking a check on the public transport, rail replacement works currently taking place on the Delta Junction on the Supertram network, which means there is disruption to all routes on all lines at the moment. There is a rail replacement bus in operation between Cathedral and Sheffield Station. Do check with the operator before you travel. If you spot anything else, when it's safe and legal, give our Jambusters team a call.
6: Bus running late? Stuck in traffic? Call our Jambusters hotline on 01709 257 175. 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

0: Well, starting the party slightly earlier with that one then. Alex Party, Don't Give Me Your Life. On your Feel Good Friday, your Friday night jams are on the way. This is your chance to control our playlist through until 7 o'clock. You've got half an hour where you're in control. Text me, phone me, email me, however you want to get in touch. Let me know what Friday night jam you fancy hearing to get you in the mood for going out, staying in, or just having a nice chilled weekend. And you never know, we could be getting yours on very soon. Right now, just gone 6:30. Let's get the latest headlines.
1: From Radio News Hub, I'm Nathan Beresford. The Prime Minister says new measures for responding to wildfires are on the way. The announcement came after fires across the West Midlands yesterday. A GP has been jailed for sexually assaulting women during examinations after road accidents. 64-year-old Mohammed Iqbal of Julianstown in Ireland has been sentenced to 18 months in prison. And bus drivers in London are striking over their cabs reaching more than 40 Celsius because of a lack of air conditioning. That's the latest. There's more in a half hour.
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3: Denise Welsh has announced she's leaving Loose Women to focus on acting. The 68-year-old has appeared on the panel show on and off for 25 years. But she says she wants to follow the most wonderful opportunities she was being offered in acting. In a post on Instagram, she says the show has been a part of her and her family's life for well nearly a quarter of a century. Matthew McConaughey has revealed he turned down Pedro Pascal's role in The Last of Us. The Interstellar star says he seriously considered accepting the part of Joel Miller in the post-apocalyptic series, but wasn't really acting at that time. He says that the script was really good and he was excited about it. And a filmmaker and mother of three from County Fermanagh is to go up against Hollywood heavyweights in an Oscar Gateway Festival. Animated short film Wildkind is nominated at the Holy Shorts Film Festival and will be screened at the famous TCL Chinese Theatre on Hollywood's Walk of Fame. Winners are announced at a gala with several categories carrying Oscar qualifying status.
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0: Possible thunder overnight, cooler tomorrow. Right, it's time to do your Friday night jams.

are. There we go, then. It's the Black Lakes Medley, chosen by Ian in Shire Green. There you go. Hopefully that'll get you in the mood for the weekend. It's, of course, your Friday Night Jams. You are in control of our playlist today. Many thanks for sending in your suggestions, including this one from Barry Blue. And do you...

0: 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Get that dining room table put against the wall. Barry Blue and Do You Want to Dance? 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

have to put up with the drama no more.

Soul Central featuring Kathy Brown and Strings of Life. Stronger on My Own. Playing that for Linda in Rotherham tonight. Hello to the party animal. Also in Rotherham. Let's do this for you. What a song as well. I've not heard this for a little while. It came out a couple of years ago, back in 2024. And it's such a feel-good song. Block and Crown, they are the kings of covers, aren't they? This is Chic Sugar Hill at Rother Radio.

and Mitchie One, Waterman. It's Rother Radio on your Friday night jams with Galantis and Peanut Butter Jelly Time. Visualizing. Reminds me of Family Guy. You know when Peter Griffin did his Peanut Butter Jelly Time? This is what it reminds me of. I've got a corker coming up to finish on as well. Make sure you stick around for that. It's your feel-good weekend live on Rother Radio across South Yorkshire. Your Friday night jams just gone 10 to 7. Playing the biggest songs to get you in the mood for the weekend across South Yorkshire. Here we go.

Well, Galantis and peanut butter jelly. So we're at the radio then on your Feel Good Friday as we head into your Feel Good weekend. Spencer James is up with the Airplay 40 chart rewind. He's counting down the biggest charts of yesteryear. And if you want to have a guess, he's going to give you loads of clues along the way to help you out. The Old School and Anthems is on with Baz Todd tonight from 9 o'clock. Honestly, he's got some cracking songs lined up tonight. And Graham Park continuing your party after midnight through till 2 a.m. with the Long Live House radio show. That's on the way tonight after midnight as we party into your feel-good weekend here at Rother Radio. Sam McGuigan on your weekend breakfast, waking you up in the morning, and I'm back tomorrow night for your Saturday night house party and your Saturday night hit mix. I'll leave you with this, though, as part of your Friday night jams, Denise Williams, and Let's Hear It for the Boy on Rother Radio. Let's have a sing-song together as we take you towards the news at 7 o'clock. I'll catch you tomorrow. If I don't catch you tomorrow, I'll catch you on Monday. Have a cracking weekend. At least it's going to be cooler. Good night.

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1: In under 24 hours, this time in Essex. The London-bound train partially came off the tracks in Wickford this afternoon. Network Rail says there are no significant injuries, but two people are still in hospital after yesterday's derailment close to Lewes Station in East Sussex. Christian Warmer is a railway writer and historian.
2: There's certainly fears that it might be buckling tracks, and indeed a lot of the services are now running more slowly because there are worries about this. These will have to be investigated by the Rail Investigation Branch, but certainly there are going to be widespread concerns about this.
1: The Prime Minister has banned the sale of single-use barbecues, saying they'll cause damage in Tinderbox Britain. Andy Burnham also says he'll commission firefighting planes as several wildfires continue to burn. A blaze in Stourbridge in the West Midlands has destroyed 19 properties. A man has admitted shooting dead the boss of an American healthcare company in New York in 2024. Luigi Mangione pleaded guilty to two federal charges of stalking Brian Thompson with intent to kill. The 28-year-old still facing a murder trial, despite his legal team filing a petition against Double Jeopardy. U.S. Attorney James McDonald says it was a premeditated and calculated killing.
3: The defendant committed this murder in an attempt to draw public attention to his dislike of certain businesses. But we live in a civilized society governed by the rule of law. There can be no celebrity in assassination.
1: A 40-year-old man's been arrested on suspicion of murder after a clash between rival biker gangs in Gwent. Anthony Jones, who was 56, died after disorder in near Pontypool last week. The UK's electric vehicle sales target could be cut to 50% following pressure from car makers. The government's reviewing the zero-emission mandate. And Amazon founder Jeff Bezos is part of a consortium buying around a third of Liverpool Football Club. The group's led by British Indian investor Amit Bhatia. That's the very latest. I'm Stevie Schillinglaw.
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4: Stormy tonight with possible heavy rain in places, warm and muggy in the southeast, and a few showers for northern Scotland. Temperatures tonight dropping as low as 11 Celsius.
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I know, there's always one. So it was a year that baseball banned Pete Rose from being elected to the Hall of Fame for betting on baseball in our chosen year as well. As well as that, this year saw Anthony Hopkins win the Oscar for Best Actor, Jodie Foster for Oscar for Best Actress, and Michael Jordan became the Sports Person of the Year. But what is our chosen year? We'll find out shortly. 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

5 on the Airplay 40 Rewind from our chosen year, Colour Me Bad, I Want to Sex You Up. What is our chosen year? I'll have a few more clues on the way for you in a couple of years. I'll give you a clue now. It's the year that Ed Sheeran was born. If you want to have a guess what the year is, thinking of what the answer is, facebook.com/airplay40 is the place to go. Talking of music, Metallica released their 5th album called Metallica. It debuted at number 1 on the Billboard 200 charts in our chosen year. But what was our chosen year this hour? Talking of albums, Tina Turner released her album called Simply the Best, and this from it, Simply the Best on the Airplay 40 Rewind.

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0: Our number one album from our chosen year was Simply Red and Stars. It was the album where he debuted the ruby in his tooth. Do you remember that? I don't know if you remember, the first picture of him emerged with this ruby in his teeth, and everyone went, what's that in your teeth? Have you got something stuck in your teeth? He went, no, it's meant to be there. It's a ruby. In the millennium, he put in a diamond instead. There you are. You know you've arrived when you can go, yeah, put a jewellery, stick it in my teeth. It is the Airplay 40 Rewind. Onwards with the singles from our chosen year. At four was a big song from these guys.
1: I'm too sexy for my love. Too sexy for my love. Love's going to leave.

Chesney Hawkes. I am the one and only. To this day, he still lives off that song. One hit wonder for Chesney Hawkes. I'm the one and only on the Airplay 4 to Rewind. Number three, the third biggest song from our chosen year. But what is our chosen year? Think you know what the answer is. Facebook.com/Airplay40. I will give you a big clue on the way after Cher at number two and the Shoop Shoop song.

0: Cher. It's in his Kiss, the Shoop Shoop song, on the Airplay 40 Rewind from our chosen year this hour. It was the year that the box office had one film that everyone wanted to see. It was Robin Hood, Prince of Thieves. The song from it, wonder what you think it's going to be in the chart.
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0: So it's countdown from 10 to reveal the number one song from our chosen year. Baby, Baby, Amy Grant was at 10. 9 was Jameson, Sit Down. 8, to Unlimited, Get Ready for This. 7, KLF, 3M, Eternal. 6 was Dizzy from Vic Reeves and Wonder Stuff. 5 was Colour Me Bad, I Want to Sex You Up. 4, Brightside Fred, I'm Too Sexy. 3, I'm the One and Only by Chesney Hawke. Cher, the Shoop Shoop song, was at 2. And the number one song from our chosen year, which is how it was 1991, was also the biggest single of the 90s. Soundtrack to Robin Hood, Prince of Thieves. Bryan Adams, Everything I Do, I Do It For You.
1: Number one.

0: It was the Billboard song of 1991. There we are, Bryan Adams. Everything I do it for you. There we are. Our number one song from our chosen year this hour, which was 1991. Don't forget, of course, you can see all the charts from yesteryear online. airplay40.com/rewind is the place to go.
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2: Wales have been left surprised after an emergency government alert went off without warning. It's telling people not to light anything that sparks fires. It follows the outbreak of several major blazes, including one that spread in Stourbridge in the West Midlands, destroying 19 homes. Our correspondent Nick Martin has more.
3: It is a very clear indication of just how seriously the government are taking this. And this alert that's just rang out on this scale is unprecedented. This is the first time that an England and Wales national alert has been sent to all mobile phones.
2: There's been a second train derailment in under 24 hours. No one's believed to be seriously hurt in this afternoon's incident near Wickford in Essex. A man's admitted fatally shooting a US healthcare executive after pleading guilty to federal stalking charges. Lawyers for Luigi Mangione are now trying to get a state murder charge thrown out over the death of Brian Thompson in New York in 2024. Two men have been charged with the attempted murder of Sara Sharif's father in prison. Irfan Sharif, who's serving life for killing his daughter Sara in Woking in 2023, was attacked at Belmarsh Jail in London on New Year's Day last year. Liverpool's owners have agreed to sell around a third of the club to a consortium featuring Jeff Bezos, led by Amit Bhatia. Fenway Sports Group have valued the club at more than £5 billion. Bhatia becomes vice chair, but Bezos is not joining the board. Financial expert Andy Appleby says it's a win-win for both parties.
4: Cachet, I think they certainly bring a lot of money to Liverpool, just in terms of the ownership group. They'll be in the Davos conversations, you know, he has a tremendous reach and access and control worldwide. Nothing but positive for Liverpool.
2: And Eurovision organisers are looking at changing the rules. Votes next year could be online only to discourage voting campaigns that may influence the end results. That's the latest. I'm Stevie Shillinglaw.
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5: Stormy tonight with possible heavy rain in places, warm and muggy in the southeast, and a few showers for northern Scotland. Temperatures tonight dropping as low as 11 Celsius.
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Donna, Like a Prayer on the Airplay 40 Rewind at number 9. Hello, I'm Spencer James. Good to have you with us here on the Airplay 40 Rewind. So what is our chosen year today? Would you like some clues? Let me have a look. It was the year that a certain wall in Germany came down. That's right, the start of the collapse of the Berlin Wall. I still remember seeing that on TV. So it was the year that the Berlin Wall came down. It was also the year that relations between China and Russia thawed as Mikhail Gorbachev and Deng Xiaoping met in Beijing, ending a 30-year rift. But what is our chosen year? Any ideas? 8 is Technotronic and Pump Up the Jam.

the Jive Bunny. There we are. Goodness me. Jive Bunny, That's What I Like on our chosen year. But what is the year on the Airplay 40 Rewind this hour? Any ideas? It was a year that WWF admitted it was an exhibition, not a sport. But what is the chosen year? Something's got a hold of my heart. It's at number 6. Mark Ormond and Gene Itney on the Airplay 40 Rewind.

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some years, you have vintage years where there are just great songs. This is one of those years, isn't it? Soul to Soul, Back to Life, number 5 on the singles chart from our chosen year. We're going to just take a little step aside from the singles for a few minutes and have a look at some of the albums that are out in our chosen year. One of the big albums from our chosen year was Phil Collins. The album was called But Seriously. This was one of the big singles from it. Something Happened on the Way to Heaven on the Airplay 40 Rewind.

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It was the title track to one of the biggest albums from our chosen year on the Airplay 40 Rewind. Simply Red's A New Flame, one of the biggest albums of the year, also came from Jason Donovan as well. And this is the fourth biggest single from the chosen year as well. Too Many Broken Hearts on the Airplay 40 Rewind.

me, Baz Todd. Before that, it was Olive, You're Not Alone, and Shades of Rhythm, Sound of Eden. Now stay here for Kelly Lorena's Tell It to My Heart. I'll play it for you after this. For me, one of the greatest sounds to come out of the 90s. A synthesizer in this is just epic. A bit of German Euro dance, Euro house, call it what you like. I just call this marvelous. From 1993, Culture Beat, it's Mr. Vane.

actually have flashbacks of going into the record shop in around about 1992, buying this. I think I bought two copies. I don't know why. There was a version when it was released on Huge Tunes, which anything that was ever released on Huge Tunes, I just bought instantly. And it was released on Deconstruction as well. Felix, Don't You Want Me? Just timeless. Absolutely brilliant. It's Old School Anthems with me, Baz. I've got a Chicane Offshore on the way. And this, named after Axel Foley from Beverly Hills Cop, one of Eddie Murphy's brilliant movies. This is Clock, Axel F. Old School.

first released, there was no vocal on it, and then it got a re-release in 1996 with that vocal on it. And that's my favourite version. I love it. It's brilliant. Technotronic, Pump Up the Jam, On The Way, Red Fives, I Love You, Stop as well. And if you've not seen the Artemisia Bits and Pieces documentary, you can watch it on YouTube. It might be on the BBC iPlayer as well. It's only 18 minutes long. It's about the history of this song and how huge it is in Scotland, especially when they score a goal at Hampden Park in Scotland. They play this straight away. Everyone goes crazy. It's Bits and Pieces on Old School.

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1: Professor Jason Arday say they're in shock following his death and claim a campaign of misinformation was too much for Jason. The 41-year-old was found unresponsive at a property in southwest London days after resigning from Cambridge amid plagiarism allegations. Police say his death is being treated as unexpected but not suspicious. Julian Moore is from the Good Law Project.
2: I can't tell you that it's unexpected to me, because he has been telling me for some days that he thinks his life is over. I have been trying to put a brave face on it for him. And at the same time, I've been fielding calls from journalists.
1: Mobile phone users in England and Wales have been caught by surprise tonight, receiving an emergency alert. The government's telling millions not to light anything that could spark a fire. Andy Burnham says people need to take the message seriously. One huge wildfire has spread, destroying 19 homes at Stourbridge in the West Midlands. Resident Andrew Reynolds says the speed of the blaze has stunned everyone.
3: It just engulfed everything. It's a block of six houses together, and it just ripped through them all. Everybody's lost so much. I mean, there's absolutely nothing left in anybody's houses. It's all gone.
1: Another passenger train has derailed in under 24 hours, this time in Wickford in Essex. No one was hurt. Two people are still in hospital after yesterday's derailment in East Sussex. A man's admitted fatally shooting a US healthcare executive after pleading guilty to federal stalking charges. Lawyers for Luigi Mangione are now trying to get a state murder charge thrown out over the death of Brian Thompson in New York in 2024. A parliamentary investigation into financial donations made to Nigel Farage has resumed. It's after the Reform leader won the Clacton by-election, beating Count Binface into second place. And Britain's Keely Hodgkinson got a silver in the 800 metres at the European Athletics Championships in Birmingham. She was pipped by Swiss rival Audrey Werro. That's the latest. I'm Daisy Steele.
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4: It's going to be warm and humid as heavy showers and thunderstorms clear. Sunny spells on the way for most, but showers will continue elsewhere with temperatures reaching 27 Celsius.
0: 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Now. Kicking off another hour of the best variety of hits across Rotherham and Sheffield.

Snap did so many great songs that you actually forget about, don't you? That's one of them. Mary Had a Little Boy. It's old school anthems. And Baz Todd played Clubhouse, Light My Fire. Great bit of Italian house. Powerhouse, Rhythm of the Night as well. And this. That's not rain outside, you can hear. Well, it may be. But this is Entrance. Set You Free. Timeless. Epic. Iconic. Hands in the air.

that I played, Entrance, Set You Free, easily one of the greatest old school anthems ever. Easily. There's no argument there, is there? Right, I'm going to play S-Express, theme from S-Express, some S-Express knowledge for you, just in case you didn't know. 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Well, Sonic was in S-Express. Every day's a school day.